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1: Cut my heart about 1-2 times. Don't need to question the reason. I'm yours. I'm yours. I'd move the earth and lose a fight just to see a smile. 'Cause you got no flaws. No flaws.

0: The way, if you're a huge fan of the AFL, there's a new way to try and get into there, and it's with facial recognition technology, and it's been rolled out in Australia as an alternative to digital or paper tickets for live events. So what they're doing at the moment is they're trialing it with the Geelong Football Club, and it's available to its members, and is in active discussions with other AFL clubs, and it's been explored by them, but it's already been an option at the Australian Open since 2024 through Ticketmaster. And as someone who has frequented a lot of AFL games in their life, I'm not a huge fan of the idea of facial recognition technology, but maybe I'm in the minority there. Would you enjoy having a check out with your using your face? But coming up, we've got Ed Sheeran and Cyril Camara. 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

0: 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And after 11 today, we've got Bruno Mars. Also got John Farnham, That's Freedom. 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
11: Hi there, I'm Matt McDonald. Victorian Premier Jacinta Allen has abandoned plans to try and hang on to her job, announcing this morning she is resigning. The move will avoid the need for a long and messy leadership vote, which would have stretched out several weeks, and paves the way for Ben Carroll to become leader. Allen says stepping aside is the right thing for the party and the state.
12: I was prepared to put my record and my plan to a ballot of members, as our rules allow. I believe I would have won.
11: The federal government is not ruling out extending the fuel excise discount beyond this weekend. There are concerns the renewed fighting in the Middle East will see petrol prices here soar above $2 a litre again next week. Resources Minister Madeleine King has told the ABC no decision on the excise has been made.
13: We've done so much around fuel security that makes sure there is fuel available for consumers. But as to the excise, the Treasurer and the Prime Minister and the RC team will consider that over the course of the week.
11: UK Prime Minister Andy Burnham has declared his unwavering support for Ukraine during a meeting with Volodymyr Zelensky. The Ukraine president will next head to the United States for a meeting with Donald Trump tomorrow. And Australia is miles ahead on top of the Com Games medal tally after adding another 9 gold on day 4. 7 of those came in the pool. The Aussies now with 26 gold, England second on 8 gold, while New Zealand finally claimed its first gold medal this morning.
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11: Lions young gun Ty Gallop will front the AFL tribunal tonight over his off-the-ball shove on Port's Mitch Georgiadis on Sunday. Gallop was referred directly on a serious misconduct charge and is expected to be rubbed out for at least 2 weeks if found guilty. And Adam Dewey's future at the West Tigers remains under a cloud despite supposed peace talks with coach Benji Marshall yesterday. Dewey was expected back at training today and is tipped to be included in the side to play the Eels when teams are announced this afternoon. That's the latest news and sport.
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14: Fine, sunny, and a top of 19 degrees in the Shoalhaven for your Tuesday. In the Highlands today, mostly sunny with a top of 13.
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It's one with former Supreme Court Judge Lex Lazy and leading barrister Greg Barnes, who go beyond the headlines to explain what law means. 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But we're going to keep the music going with Wham. Wake me up before you go, leave me hanging on like a yo-yo. And there's a new clip surfacing of George Michael talking about that whole second album. I'll tell you more about that very soon. But now we've got Post Malone and Morgan Wallen. It's Power FM.

0: We're playing your best music on Power FM. That was Wham, Wake Me Up Before You Go-Go from their Make It Big album. And there's a clip surfacing at the moment that George Michael said many, many years ago about that Make It Big album. And this is what he said.
1: 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It's only the image that was kind of consistently naff.
0: Now, I had to search up what naff meant, and apparently it's tacky, unfashionable, or of poor quality. And I had to disagree. I reckon that whole album is fantastic. But we're going to keep the music going. We got Noah Kahan, The Great Divide. 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

0: 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You're going to be hearing five of your favourite throwback hits, including this one. 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
13: Hey, I'm Brooke Seychell. Jacinta Allen has defended her record after announcing she is resigning as Victorian Premier. After yesterday digging in and vowing to fight any leadership challenge, Allen has this morning opted to step aside. She insists she's always put Victorians first.
14: I got into politics to fight for them, and whatever I do next, I will still be fighting for them. I leave immensely proud of what we have achieved these past 3 years.
13: A meeting for the Labor Party is currently underway. Origin Energy has confirmed almost a million customers had their details accessed during a recent security incident. The company says it is still working with experts to ensure the incident is contained, but an initial review shows the details of 900,000 customers have been breached. Overseas, Donald Trump is hinting at a chance of a deal over the conflict between the United States and Iran, saying they've been having good talks. It comes after he halted military strikes strikes at Iran's request. However, it could resume if negotiations fall through. And a media influencer has announced she will try and unseat Prime Minister Anthony Albanese at the next federal election. Cheek Media's Hannah Ferguson will run as an independent in Albanese's seat of Graindler. Ferguson told Seven she's not daunted by the task.
1: People need to be standing up, putting their head above the parapet and challenging people like the Prime Minister. At the end of the day, he's an elected local representative and I believe he's failing the area and I want to change that.
15: Quality duplexes from $629,000. 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
13: In sport, Australia has moved even further ahead on top of the medal tally at the Com Games after another dominant night at Glasgow. Our athletes bagged another 9 gold medals, with 7 of those coming in the pool, while gymnast Kate McDonald won the uneven bars. And on the athletics track, Rose Davis took out the 10,000 metre final.
16: I'm so proud, and yeah, I feel like as a little girl I've watched the Commonwealth Games and I always wanted to be me to win, and yeah, I just can't believe that I've done it.
13: That's on Seven there. That's the latest in news and sport.
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18: Fine, sunny and a top of 19 degrees in the Shoalhaven for your Tuesday. In the Highlands today, mostly sunny with a top of 13.
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FM. We're playing your best music. It's Aiden hanging out with you today until 1 o'clock. We're in the throwback lunch and you can hear more music like this. Hook me up. It's part of the throwback lunch. We'll also be talking about a film that is going to be released in 2028 that first released in 2007. But now we've got Howard Jones, What Is Love? It's Power FM.

0: Malibu, it's Power FM. Aiden hanging out with you today until 1 o'clock. And there was a film that was released in 2007 starring Nicolas Cage. It was Ghost Rider. But this time around, there will be a new one starring one of the most popular men in the planet. It's Ryan Gosling. He's going to be taking place in a new Marvel film. And it was announced at San Diego Comic-Con. And it's unclear, well, it is clear that he's going to be working with the director of Star Wars Starfighter, Sean Levy. But it's unclear what incarnation of Ghost Rider he will be playing. But it is set to launch in 2028. So if you're looking forward to it, you still got a couple of years to go until you can watch it. But Ryan Gosling in a film, most of the time, is going to be a pretty good watch. But heading away, we've got Josh Farwes, Like a Prayer. It's Power FM.
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0: 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And today, Stalzy and Izzy, they were talking about the alarm that we heard Australia-wide and how Izzy was in mid-nail treatment when it was happening.
1: To happen at 2 p.m, remain calm, okay? 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I did, in fact, panic because I just completely forgot what was going on.
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1: 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It's all good.
3: Yeah. 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Everybody stay calm.
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0: 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We got Stargazing from Miles Smith. 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
12: Hey, I'm Brooke Seychelle. Ben Carroll will become the new Premier of Victoria after a messy party room meeting. Jacinta Allen resigned this morning after opting not to contest a leadership ballot. But hopes of a smooth transition were dashed when Attorney General Sonia Kilkenny put her hand up, only to withdraw her nomination a couple of hours later. Gabrielle Williams was elected as the new deputy. Meanwhile, Australia could get a third oil refinery in WA in a bid to make the country more energy self-reliant. The PM and the WA Premier are committing $4 million to a pre-feasibility study for a new Karratha facility to add to the two existing refineries in Geelong and Brisbane. Resources Minister Madeleine King has told the ABC it's in the nation's interest.
13: This is about fuel security for the whole nation, but of course WA is now left without any fuel refining capacity after the closure of BP and Kwinana. We will look at where this could go. Can it happen? We are able to import crude oil. Crude oil can be stored for longer.
12: Heading overseas, US TV host Savannah Guthrie has pleaded with her mother's kidnappers, asking them to tell us where to look for her. The Aussie-born host making the plea on social media nearly 6 months after Nancy's disappearance in February. And nearly 30 years after it first hit our screens, Aussie movie The Castle is heading to the stage. Its creators say they've rewritten it, but are keeping the characters and the essential storyline.
11: Quality duplexes from $629,000. 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
12: In sport, Andrew McWalter has responded to the AFL Chiefs' suggestion that Harley Reid stop giving away so many free kicks. The Eagles coach has told Seven it's a work in progress.
6: We've been working with Harley all year about his free kicks that he's been giving away, and it's still a work in progress. It's something he's working on, but we're just really talking to the AFL about making sure that it's even on both sides of the ball.
12: And Adam Dewey is expected to return to the Tigers' side for Sunday's clash with the Eels, despite reports he wants out of the club. That's the latest in news and sport.
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15: Fine, sunny, and a top of 19 degrees in the Shoalhaven for your Tuesday. In the Highlands today, mostly sunny with a top of 13.
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You've got Sammy. 2007 was a great year for music. Powderfinger were working on one of their final albums, and Silverchair released their final album, and this big song, Straight Lines, it would cause them to go out on tour with Powderfinger and do a double-header tour called Across the Great Divide. 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

0: Power FM, it's the best music across your afternoon. Hello, you got Sammy hanging out with you. Now, yesterday, we were all aware that at 2 o'clock, we'd get the emergency alert from the government to, you know, ensure our safety. And Will and Woody thought they'd put a challenge to the test. The last person to get the text, or if they didn't get it, would have to be set a challenge. They could either get their eyebrow with a slit in it, or someone in one of the producer's phones would get a text message. It was Sexy Das, and this is the text message that was sent to one of his mate's girlfriends.
1: Hey, hey, it's your boy Sexy D, Young Money, Mr. Worldwide. Not sure if you've seen Sam Pang's, hang on, new TV show. I'm low-key pretty good in it, no cap. Also wear some pretty small shorts. You want that? It's sent. So
0: yeah, it is sent, and you can actually go and check it all out on the Will and Woody podcast to get the very best on the iHeart app. And make sure you tune in to them from 5 o'clock this afternoon, because they will be building up Will and Woody's DJ tour. So get excited for that coming up for you in the next couple of minutes. I'm going to hit play with Broken Wings on Mr. Mister.
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13: Hey, I'm Brooke Seychelle. Ben Carroll will become the new Premier of Victoria after a chaotic morning in State Parliament. Jacinta Allan resigned ahead of a party room meeting after opting not to recontest the leadership. Her support, Sonia Kilkenny, then put her hand up before later pulling out of the race, leaving Carroll as the last person standing.
14: I'm delighted to announce that we have a new Premier of Victoria. Ben Carroll has been unanimously endorsed by the State Parliamentary Labor Party as our next Premier of Victoria.
13: That's Party Whip Juliana Addison. Origin Energy says the personal information of around 900,000 current and former customers have been accessed in a major cyber attack. The company confirming it's contacting affected customers and has apologised for the breach. It's working with the Australian Cybersecurity Centre and Federal Police. The search continues for a missing baby in waters off Port McDonnell in South Australia. It follows the discovery of the bodies of a 36-year-old woman and her toddler in the ocean yesterday. If you need help, call Lifeline on 13 11 14. Overseas, a man has been arrested in Paris after allegedly stabbing three women with large kitchen knives. It's understood the suspect was apprehended by an off-duty police officer. And the federal government is not ruling out extending the fuel excise discount beyond this weekend. There are concerns the renewed fighting in the Middle East will see petrol prices here soar above $2 a litre again next week.
7: Quality duplexes from $629,000. 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
13: In sport, a call is looming for Cats skipper Patrick Dangerfield for Thursday night's clash against Collingwood. Danger is currently battling a hip issue, but Geelong coach Chris Scott is refusing to make a call just yet.
2: I wouldn't like to speculate either way. It's sort of, both options are on the table now. What I would say is, if we were clear that he wasn't going to play, I'd tell you now.
13: And former Eels star Zach Lomax is back on Aussie soil after signing with the PNG Chiefs for the 2028 season. That's the latest in news and sport.
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17: After a sunny day around the Shoalhaven and Highlands, tomorrow is looking very similar. A top of 16 expected in the Shoalhaven tomorrow. Mostly sunny in the top of 11 degrees tomorrow in the Highlands.
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RFM. It's the best music across your afternoon. Exciting, exciting news for the Australian film industry. I actually cannot wait for this one. When I read it this morning, I was like, wow, this could change Australian theatre forever. And I'm super excited about what it is. I'll share it with you next on your best music, Power FM.

0: Power FM, it's the best music across your afternoon. Hello, you got Sammy. Now, super exciting news announced that the castle will be being turned into a stage production, and it'll see the likes of Steve Curry back on stage.
1: Ergonomic chairs, four of them.
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0: Yeah, it's being written at the moment by the people over at Working Dog Productions, and it is set to go on stage at some time next year. I can't wait for it, and I hope it does come to fruition, because there's nothing quite like watching Dale Kerrigan on Australia Day. 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
1: 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I was sitting there looking at the edges thinking, come on, grow a little, go on.
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11: Hey, I'm Brooke Seychelle. We're being warned of more interest rate rises, according to the Reserve Bank boss. Michelle Bullock says uncertainty around the war in the Middle East and existing inflationary pressures are contributing to a potential rate hike.
12: Domestic demand has eased broadly as expected and labour market conditions have softened somewhat. But with continued weak productivity growth, the economy simply can't grow strongly without putting pressure on inflation.
11: Close to 1 million Aussies could be caught up in the latest cyber incident involving Origin Energy. The company says it's contacting affected customers and has apologised after confirming the personal information of about 900,000 current and former customers was accessed. Meanwhile, the Pilbara could host Australia's third oil refinery as state and federal Labor move to shore up supply. The PM is announcing a pre-feasibility study into a new facility in Karratha with a $4 million joint commitment between the Albanese and Cook governments. While a location isn't locked in, Resources Minister Madeleine King says West is best.
13: We are the Western Third and the powerhouse of the nation, and that fuel security, given our distance from our colleagues in the East, is really important.
11: On the ABC there. And schools are being warned not to put photos of children on social media. It follows advice from the eSafety Commissioner that claims that a growing number of sexually explicit deep fakes are being generated from images stolen from schools' social media feeds.
5: Quality duplexes from $629,000. 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
11: In sport, a boost for St Kilda with Darcy Wilson agreeing to a 2-year deal with the AFL club. The 20-year-old turning his back on rival interests to re-sign with the Saints until at least the end of the 2028 season. And Adam Dewey's future at the West Tigers remains uncertain, despite reports of positive talks with coach Benji Marshall yesterday. Dewey was expected to return to training today and is tipped to be included in the side to play the Eels this weekend. That's the latest in news and sport.
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1: If you're travelling through the Southern Highlands, not a bad run on the Hume Motorway from Welby North all the way through to Campbelltown. Same story for southbounders heading towards Goulburn this afternoon. Busy but moving for the Princes Highway between Maroo Meadow and Minamoro there and back. Jamboree, Jamboree Mountain Road closed both ways between Misty Lane and Barren Grounds due to roadworks that will reopen again at 4 p.m. Apache Run in Nowra Central for the Princes Highway both ways between Callander Street and the Nowra Bridge. KFC are dropping 31 deals over 31 days this Christmas in July for you to unwrap in app. Let the festivities begin. 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
16: After a sunny day around the Shoalhaven and Highlands, tomorrow is looking very similar. A top of 16 expected in the Shoalhaven tomorrow. Mostly sunny in the top of 11 degrees tomorrow in the Highlands.
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You've got Sammy this afternoon. All the great songs turned 34 this year, like this one from the Red Hot Chili Peppers, taking you back to 1992 as I throw you back with Under the Bridge on your best music, Power FM.

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1: The Princes Highway, that's motoring along nicely between Maroo Meadow and Minamara there and back. In Jamboree, Jamboree Mountain Road still closed due to roadworks between Misty Lane and Barren Grounds Road. That will reopen at 4 p.m. A busy run in Bomaderry for the Princes Highway both ways between the Nowra Bridge and Campbellwarra Road. Steady through Back Forest for Bolong Road. East towards the coast at Shoalhaven Heads. Same story in Coverton for Forest Road heading east towards Currarong Road in Kinghorn. 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

0: 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And this morning, Alison scored herself a couple.
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0: 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It's the best music across your afternoon. You've got Sammy coming up in your national news. Jacinta Allen steps down. I cry, my eyes dry. Elizabeth Taylor. And Taylor Swift is on the way with this one from Imagine Dragons. It all plays next on your radio for Power FM.
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12: Hey there, I'm Brooke Seychelles. Well, it's a stark warning from the Reserve Bank on interest rates. Governor Michelle Bullock says another hike could be on the way as prices increase but incomes aren't catching up.
13: In Australia, these shocks have occurred against a backdrop of persistently weak productivity growth, which has weighed on real incomes and wages for many years. And reversing that is central to improving Australia's living standards over the longer term.
12: Australia could get a third oil refinery in Western Australia in a bid to make the country more energy self-sufficient. The Prime Minister and WA Premier have committed $4 million to a pre-feasibility study for a new Pilbara facility. It adds to the existing refineries in Geelong and Brisbane. Meanwhile, the PM has paid tribute to outgoing Victorian Premier Jacinta Allen. Allen opted to resign rather than contest a leadership ballot this morning. Anthony Albanese describing Allen as a decent human.
14: She's someone who can be proud, I think, of her achievements over a long period of time, and I wish her well for her future.
12: Another dominant night at the Comm Games has seen Australia pick up another 9 gold medals, 7 of those coming from the pool. We now have a whopping 59 medals. And a beloved Aussie film is heading to the stage. Nearly 30 years after its original release, The Castle is being developed into a play. It's being penned by its original creators, who say they've rewritten it but are keeping the characters and essential storyline.
15: Quality duplexes from $629,000. 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
12: In sport, Braden Maynard could be missing from the rest of the home and away season in a blow for Collingwood's finals chances. The Pies vice-captain is having surgery on his knee and hammy, a procedure coach Craig McRae admits is tricky.
16: He'll miss 3 to 4 weeks. It's quite a unique one. The medical staff haven't seen too many of these things.
12: And Manly co-captain Tom Trbojevic is recovering well from his latest hamstring injury. He says he's probably a couple of weeks away from being ready to go. That's the latest in news and sport.
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17: The Princes Highway, that's motoring well between Tomorong and Yadda Yadda there and back. Some usual congestion through Milton on the Princes Highway both ways around this time. Steady in St. George's Basin, Island Point Road to the Wool Road eastbound at Vincentia. Speaking of Vincentia, a steady run for Naval College Road south through to Jervis Bay and a build-up in Nowra Central on the Princes Highway southbound from Moss Street through to Callander Street. The census is coming this August. 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That's the latest traffic with Will and Woody for your drive home on Power FM.
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19: After a sunny day around the Shoalhaven and Highlands, tomorrow is looking very similar. A top of 16 expected in the Shoalhaven tomorrow. Mostly sunny in the top of 11 degrees tomorrow in the Highlands.
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It's the best music across your afternoon. I'm absolutely loving this track right now. Stella Lefty's Boston. 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
1: We continue to build towards DJ Will's first ever national DJ tour. It all kicks off Monday, where you DJ in under 14 soccer training, Will.
2: Yep.
1: Come on, a little bit of excitement.
2: No, you come on, mate.
1: Well,
2: no.
1: Okay. Well, I am coming on because I have got you a gig which requires a flight somewhere incredibly special. It is a huge gig, but to get there, you have to cancel your
2: actual gig that I'm actually getting paid
1: sauna.
2: For. I'm actually getting paid for that.
1: Saunas are
2: all the rage at the moment. You're not in touch with the underground.
1: When is the last time David Guetta DJed at a sauna?
2: Never had the privilege. Too above ground.
1: Oh,
2: too mainstream.
1: They would beg for him.
2: No, they wouldn't. Too much. Too intense. He hasn't got that gear.
1: Put your knife down.
2: You put your knife down.
1: I'm calling the sauna on the show this afternoon to extract my talent. See you soon.
0: Oh, man. Will, he just seems ungrateful, Will. Like, you got to take gigs when you can get them. See how that unfolds after 5 o'clock this afternoon in Will and Woody's DJ tour. If you want to get involved, make sure it's willandwoody.com.au.
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1: In Milton, we're seeing delays on the Princes Highway both ways, usually around this time. Quite a good run from Conjola Park through to Falls Creek for the highway in both directions. Steady in St. George's Basin, Island Point Road and the Wool Road, east and westbound. And congestion in Nowra Central for the Princes Highway southbound approaching Callander Street. Traffic starts to build up again for the Princes Highway southbound from Hillcrest Avenue through to the Central Avenue roundabout. KFC have just wrapped up a new Christmas in July daily deal. 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

0: 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It's been Sammy hanging out with you. Will and Woody have got you covered next, and find out whether Will will be DJing in a sauna within minutes. To get you there, it's LaBouche and Ariana Grande's Fresh One. That I Made You Love Me plays for you in under five. I'll catch you tomorrow. Ta-da.
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14: Hey, I'm Brooke Seychelle. We could see another oil refinery in Australia as the federal government moves to secure our fuel supply. Anthony Albanese confirming a pre-feasibility study into a new facility in WA's Pilbara as part of a joint commitment between state and federal governments. The PM says it's a step in the right direction.
15: This will be, if it is successful, the first new-scale petrol refinery built in Australia since the 1960s. It would create a major boost for local jobs and manufacturing, along with our sovereign capability.
14: Close to 1 million Australians could be caught up in the latest data breach involving Origin Energy. The company is contacting affected customers after confirming the personal information of about 900,000 current and former customers had been accessed. The search is continuing for a baby boy off the coast of South Australia. The bodies of the baby's mother and toddler sister were found yesterday afternoon at Port McDonnell. If you or someone you know needs help, you can call Lifeline on 13 11 14. Israeli leader Benjamin Netanyahu is in the US to meet with Donald Trump, while Iran is expected to be at the top of the agenda. Hundreds of former Israeli military and intelligence officials are asking the US president to get him to stop Israel's attacks on Lebanon. And Meta has admitted it has no First Nations content moderators on Facebook or Instagram. A Senate inquiry today hearing there's been an increase in racism since the failed Voice to Parliament referendum.
16: Quality duplexes from $629,000. 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
14: In sport, the final four contenders for the Bombers' head coaching role will meet with Socceroos legend Kevin Muscat in the next phase of the selection process. Sources say Mark McVee, Jamie Graham, Murray Davis and James Hurd will speak about leadership styles and coaching. And West Tigers' Adam Dewey returned to training today after positive talks with coach Benji Marshall. He's expected to return against Parramatta this weekend in his preferred position at halfback. That's the latest in news and sport.
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17: Starting off in the Southern Highlands in Mossvale, a busy run for the Illawarra Highway both ways at Kirkham Street, steady in Sutton Forest for Exeter Road, south towards Exeter at Bundanoon Road. Not a bad run in Fitzroy Falls for Nowra Road, south towards Barangaroo Mountain. The Princes Highway motoring well between Maroo Meadow and Kiama Heights there and back. A patchy run in Nowra Central for the Princes Highway both ways between Callander Street and the Nowra Bridge. KFC are dropping 31 deals over 31 days this Christmas in July for you to unwrap in-app. Let the festivities begin. 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
20: After a sunny day around the Shoalhaven and Highlands, tomorrow is looking very similar. A top of 16 expected in the Shoalhaven tomorrow. Mostly sunny in the top of 11 degrees tomorrow in the Highlands.

0: having a wonderful drive home. It is Will and Woody Woodrow. Robert Irwin's going to be on playing Battle of the Gens a little bit later on, representing Gen Z, of course. But, mate.
1: He asked for it. He explicitly asked for us after our chat with Tom Holland and Zendaya has gone officially viral.
0: Yeah, it's gone nuts. And look, let's just be honest. We're surprised. It was the worst question anyone's ever asked them. We got the biggest interview in the world, and we did the worst interview we've ever done. And I think, let's just be honest about that. So the virality of the interview is fueled, I think, largely by people laughing at us. I'm not on social media. Is that right, Leo?
2: Do you want the truth?
0: Yes.
2: Yeah, a little bit.
1: My wife told me this morning that I'm getting trolled.
0: You're getting trolled.
1: Yeah, so I didn't know this because I also had not seen that we'd gone viral.
0: What are you getting trolled for?
1: People just like hating on me for asking such a bad question in an interview.
0: Yes.
1: So what we're gonna do? Because I haven't seen the comments yet. So we're gonna be doing me reading the most nasty comments.
0: Love that.
1: Later in the show.
0: I love that.
1: Which will be tough for me.
0: Well, if you haven't seen it, Will and Woody Instagram, TikTok, join the millions of people that are laughing at us for getting the biggest interview ever and for completely ruining it.
1: Yeah. We should just do that more. It's so much easier to just ask crap questions.
0: Well, it is for you.
1: It's a nice point. It comes so naturally to me.
0: I still can't believe you asked that first. And then I let you ask that first.
1: The genius.
0: There was some method to your madness. Look, if you want to go along and watch the question, Will and Woody on the socials, you can see it for yourself. Otherwise, we'll play it for you very shortly and Woody can read out.
1: I
0: haven't read any yet, and I'm very excited to hear these.
1: I can't believe the one.
0: Where did they go for? Was it like your skin color, your legs, your goatee?
1: Don't do it now. No one mentioned anything about my physical appearance. It was all about the question. I haven't seen them yet.
0: Okay.
1: I'll be reading them for the first time when I'm handed them.
0: Ellen DeGeneres, anyone bring up you looking like Ellen?
1: You know that I've cut my hair. Now I don't look like Ellen. I look like a tough bikey.
0: Okay.
1: Which is what I told the hairdresser.
0: Hey, right up next, single men are not going to single events all over the world. That's a phenomenon.
1: Seems weird.
0: The women are keen. They're not there. I'll tell you why. Right up next on Will and Woody.
3: 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La, la, la.

0: Will and Woody, our interview with Tom Holland and Zendaya has gone viral for all the wrong reasons. If you missed it, well, we'll play that audio very, very shortly and we can all laugh at some of the tweets, the comments, the messages that are coming in all over the world laughing at you, Woody, which I'm pumped about.
1: I'm getting trolled.
0: Will and Woody on TikTok, Instagram, if you want to see it for yourself beforehand. Hey, Woods, you can always text the show as well. I haven't opened the text line in a while. But I was reminded of the fact that I had a great Wheels Reddit yesterday because I got a text from Sue. Said, great Wheels Reddit yesterday, Will.
1: I can see your notes you just wrote down.
0: Thanks, Sue. Appreciate it. And she was referring to the fact that I uncovered a social phenomenon yesterday in Wheels Reddit.
1: Oh, well done.
0: Yeah, yeah. Which is this idea that single guys are not attending single events. Like single hetero guys.
1: Yeah.
0: Like the guys who like crawl through broken glass mm-hmm. for a woman to look at them.
1: Mm-hmm.
0: They are not going to single events anymore, which is very strange. Anyway, here's one of the women after one of these single events talking about. Have a listen.
2: I've never been in a room with that many single people. Even thought that it was even. I thought I was like the only one left. I mean, beautiful women, all types, shapes, and sizes. Where are the men? Where are the men?
0: Awesome. So the video compilation that I stumbled on was like a video, like a montage of like gorgeous women
1: mm-hmm.
0: dolled up because they're leaving these single nights that have been organized.
1: Yeah.
0: Livid that they've rocked up and there are no dudes there.
1: Because I was under the impression, and this is just a wild assumption, that those events would be way too many men. Like if it's a singles night, you'd be like, surely they're trying to control, like, how are they going to attract women to these events? Because I just thought, God, they're going to have hundreds of guys.
0: Yes.
1: It's the reverse.
0: It's the reverse.
1: And you were saying yesterday as well, but
0: yes.
1: It's because guys are scared of being rejected.
0: So where this flowed to online in the comments section, again, if you missed Will's Reddit yesterday.
1: Get on the podcast.
0: Get it on the podcast. Yeah. Get it on the podcast. It was a great Will's Reddit. But there was this feeling amongst the women that the phenomenon is that guys are willing to date you online because they're willing to get rejected online, but they're not willing to publicly make themselves vulnerable to get rejection in person. So they're happy if someone doesn't swipe right on them because they don't know, they don't see them.
1: You're anonymous.
0: It's anonymous. Yeah. Like you miss 100% of the shots you don't take. So they just sit there, they swipe right, they wait for somebody to swipe right on them and they're like, well, you know what, you liked me. You like how I look, so now I feel comfortable talking to you.
1: Mm-hmm.
0: But it's a crazy flip on a social stereotype. Producer Leo was at a music festival recently. You were telling me about a dating thing they tried to do there.
3: Yeah, they had like a speed dating line and the women's line was twice as long as the men's line.
0: Yeah.
3: And the women had to start doubling up and talking to each other and just try and find some speed date friends.
0: How many men rocked up?
3: I want to say like probably 20 to 30, I would say, compared to like maybe like 50 women.
0: Wow.
1: Are guys out there, just for the two girls in the team, are guys out there approaching you guys still, or is that not happening really anymore?
3: I mean, not me.
1: I didn't want it to go that way.
3: My housemate got hit on the other day. I was very proud of her.
1: So that is still happening a bit, that guys are walking up to girls and saying like, hey.
3: I think it does happen, but it's like amongst my single friends, it's really rare.
0: It's rarer and rarer.
1: Because now you can just go online. Like there's no need to walk up to someone in real life and risk being rejected in public.
3: Well,
1: I'm sure that's
3: like,
1: the psyche,
3: I think,
1: right?
3: Especially in different cities, people don't want to be like creepy.
1: You can get cancelled
3: really easily.
1: I do.
0: Well, by going, but this is like a, we're single women consenting to meeting.
3: Yes.
0: Single guys event. This isn't the...
3: It's not the Wild. Well, it is the Wild, but it's not like...
0: Yeah, it's a controlled environment.
1: It's like, hey, look, we're all agreeing
0: that there's going to be some, you know, frivolity here, there's going to be some awkwardness here, but we're all trying. This isn't guys hitting on you in public. This is like, this is literally like opening the door and being like, hey, we would like to meet someone. Like, I feel like it's almost like you're putting, what do they call it when they're like burly in the water and you're trying to attract sharks.
1: Sure.
0: That's like what, but do you know what I mean? Like, surely this would work. You're putting on a singles night.
1: Yes.
0: There are single women there.
1: Yes.
0: It is full of single women and there are no men.
1: Yes.
0: I'm finding this hard to come to terms.
1: Well, you've never been rejected, Will. You know, you can't relate.
0: That is true.
1: You famously said in this show that you've never been broken up with. You don't know what it's like. As someone who's been rejected so many times.
0: Yeah.
1: It does hurt. But the one thing that would keep me going and keep me afloat would be, I would always walk into an interaction where I knew I could be rejected, and I would say to myself, this will either go well, or this is a really funny story.
0: Yeah.
1: And that would always help me. It's just like, don't take it so seriously. Like, yeah. At the pub later, this will be a hilarious yarn to tell everyone about how badly you were rejected.
0: Okay, well, I would like to take some calls because this is you and I talking from a different time, a different generation.
1: Yeah, really, it is, isn't it?
0: Where we didn't have the option of online dating. So you're a single guy. Are you? Why are you not doing the public dating thing? Why are you not approaching people? Are you scared of rejection?
1: And please feel safe. Again, this is coming from a guy who I had one date with a girl. It was a beach date, bad idea. And she said to me after that she couldn't see me again because she was moving back to the States. I then saw her at the supermarket 2 weeks later.
0: Oh, that's right. That was really funny. What was her name?
1: Jill.
0: Jill.
1: And so happy to give her name because if you're listening, Jill, I know you're still here.
0: Yes.
1: All right. Just say you don't like
0: me. She was moving back home. All right. Also, are there other women out there that want to join the conversation here? Do you think guys are scared? Is that what's going on? You can text us. Are single men scared of rejection? Is that the problem? It's Will and Woody. It's up next.
4: Drive home with Will and Woody. Will and Woody.

0: It is Will and Woody. I hope you're having a wonderful drive home. Hey, Woods, the world is laughing at us for our interview with Tom Holland and Zendaya. We've gone viral for all the wrong reasons. Biggest interview in the world. Couldn't have done it worse. It's funny. It is funny. I think we're all having a laugh.
1: Viral's viral, though, man.
0: I don't think you're going to be saying that after you read out some of the comments that you will have to wade through in a second. But right now, if we are talking about this cultural phenomenon of young dudes, or just men in general, it doesn't necessarily need to be young, but guys not going to physically meet women in public. What is going on there? That's what I want to know. It's fascinating.
2: We've hypothesized that maybe there's a fear of rejection.
0: I should stress this isn't just the thing that you and I have come up with. Online, there are women who are leaving single nights all over the world, dolled up to the nines, looking beautiful. Just devastated that there wasn't a single man in the room. So, the idea is that they're swiping right and they're happy to be rejected at home. It's also like, it doesn't look good for guys, I suppose. I don't know. I'm trying to put myself in a young man's shoes. It's tough. Maybe I think producer Joe mentioned before the idea of being scared and cancel culture and coming across the wrong way.
2: I think that
0: a bit of that going on. Maybe that
2: if you're approaching women in the gym and stuff when it's like not like not that it's consensual, but like that's when you don't want people to walk up to you. This is a singles night.
0: Yeah, they're going
2: as you said. Like,
0: please
2: it's like
0: come and say hi.
2: Women who are going want to be chatted up. Yes, like that's the whole bit. Yes. They're still not going. Which
0: So Sheree, what do you reckon? Why are single men scared?
3: Yes, absolutely.
0: You've experienced this, Sheree?
3: Yeah, so probably in the last 3 months, I've had like whatever you want to call it, an online relationship with two separate guys where we've been talking for a long time, organized to meet up. Both of them have then ghosted on the day that we've organized. One actually blocked me.
1: What?
3: And just probably last week, he unblocked me, sent me a long message explaining that it was the fear of rejection. He was afraid to get rejected in person, and he was terribly sorry.
2: And so are you picking things up again, Sheree, with this guy? Like, are we going to give him another chance?
3: No.
2: Yeah,
0: fair enough.
2: Fair enough. Because, Sheree, I'm sure it's like, it feels like a bit of a slap in the face, I'm sure, because at the end of the day, you're putting yourself out there as well. Like, it needs to be a mutual, you're both at risk of rejection. Am I right, Sheree?
3: Yeah, and for me, it's a bit harder because I'm 27, I'm a single mom, I've got a little girl.
2: Yeah.
3: So I don't want to have someone that is going to waste my time.
0: Yeah.
3: Mm. And like, even if I was to potentially give him another chance, and like, in the future, he like ghosted again, like what type of role model am I being for my daughter, allowing someone like that being around?
0: Thanks for the call, Sheree. Wow, strong. One for the boys here. We've got Joe who's called. Joe, do you reckon single guys are scared?
2: Sorry, mate. Your phone's just breaking up a bit. We'll come back to you, Joe. Let's go to Mary here. We'll get another woman's perspective.
4: Hi.
2: Mary, do you think guys are scared out there to get rejected?
4: No, I don't think that at all. I think they're just too lazy to go out these days.
0: Lazy. It's a bit of a laze factor, isn't there? Too much going on at home.
4: Well, they've got Tinder, they've got online dating, so why not stay at home with my dog who doesn't give me grief and loves me at all costs? They've got the love of their life.
0: Fire up the Xbox.
4: That's it, yep. And they've got Netflix.
2: Netflix, maybe the footy on in the background. I mean, it does sound
4: nice.
2: Little microwave meal, beautiful. So, Mary, are you single, Mary?
4: I am, and me and my girlfriends, for years, we've been going all over Sydney, different places, and go to singles events, and there's 80% women, 20% men.
0: God.
4: And then it's the same men every time you go, wherever you go, same guys.
2: What do you mean? So, it says in they're familiar. Trying.
4: Very familiar.
0: There was some wild study I remember reading about a little while ago where they trialed, this was in like in Texas, I think, they were trialing like robot sex workers versus human sex workers. Uh-huh. And over time, the men preferred the robots because they didn't feel judged. Because there was they never questioned them. They just affirmed everything about them and just made them So it's obviously like an endemic thing.
2: Fellas, that's not real life. Aiden,
0: isn't that? That's why it's so appealing. The online girlfriend,
2: totally,
0: or the robot girlfriend, or the relationship with the OnlyFans model, because they're not probing you. They're not questioning you.
2: Real. It's like when I used to chat to ChatGPT about my issues, and I was always like, man, I've had to delete it.
0: Really?
2: It's totally addictive because you just got this person validating everything that you're saying, but it's not the real world. Aiden, again, great to get a male perspective here. What are your thoughts on guys not going to singles nights because they're scared of being rejected?
1: Well, bizarrely, the last dating event I went on, there were too many men to not enough women.
0: Oh, there you go.
1: And the age ranges for the event, I think it was like 20 to 30, but people who turned up were more like 28 to like 45.
2: Okay.
1: And I'd say the other main issue is just sometimes it's really hard to get to dating events. And I know there is obviously this endemic of some people being scared of rejection, but honestly, I think more men just need to get out there and just give it a shot, because the worst that's going to happen is you're just going to have a great night.
2: How good's a great night?
0: That's true. I mean, 100%. At the end of the day, you just go and have a couple of beers, don't you, Aiden?
1: Yeah, just have a couple of beers, you know, grab some food. It's a great night out regardless.
2: Are you scared of the rejection, Aiden, though? I've never been to a singles night, Aiden. Like, is it nerve-wracking?
1: I think at the start it is, but I think it's more so just, you know, once you find your people, it makes things a lot less nerve-wracking, because I recently went to a dating event, and like I said, there were way too many men to women.
0: How many dating events have you been to, Aiden?
1: I'd say probably 6 or 7.
0: Nice. And you're still single now, though?
1: Unfortunately so, yes.
0: That's all right, mate.
2: You'll find someone, Aiden. Because you're getting out there. I think the lesson here is that, mate, you're getting out there. You will 100% find someone. And as you said before, if you don't find someone, it's still a great night out, Aiden.
1: Very true.
2: Ripper. Great work, mate.
0: You're a lovely guy, Aiden. We'll keep Aiden's number. Call in if you're interested.
2: Oh, text us as well. Text us about Aiden.
0: He's got the medallion for the single nights.
2: Yeah, he's killing it.
0: VIP. Robert Irwin's up next. Will and Woody.
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0: It's Will and Woody. I hope you have a wonderful Tuesday. Hey, Robert Irwin Woods, you
1: reached
0: caught
1: out.
0: Up. You reached out.
1: That's right. So basically, yes, I gave, well, I think the worst question that's ever been asked to Tom Holland and Zendaya. Went viral, getting trolled online. I actually haven't read the comments yet, so I'll be reading them very, very shortly. But Rob Irwin's people, they were like, which one out of Will and Woody asked that absolute stinker question? And our team informed them that it was me, Woody. And they were like, well, Rob would love to sit down with just that Woody bloke.
0: Wow.
1: Just to give him a little leg up. So I sat down with Robert Irwin early this morning and decided to play Battle of the Gens with him.
2: Have I got you?
1: Yes.
2: Oh, you got me now.
1: On this show, we've got a junior producer. She is part of Gen Z.
2: Oh, yeah, represent.
1: Yeah, that's it, that's it. Now, Will and I argue that she is completely out of touch with the things that you should really know in pop culture because she is so young. Now, you are 3 years younger than her, so I just thought while we've got you here, would you like to be a guest on Battle of the Gens?
2: I would be honoured, mate.
1: All right, I would be honoured.
2: Leave Benny
3: alone!
4: It's Will and Woody's.
1: Okay, so, yeah, nice, isn't it? No, that's
2: good,
1: our
2: mate.
1: Audio producer. Yeah. If you need some audio for the Logies hosting, Mark Daniel, reach out.
2: Yeah, I'm on you, mate. Let's go.
1: All right. So, it's really simple. We're just figuring out who's more in touch with the things that you should really know in pop culture, okay? So, I'm going to play you some audio right now, Rob. Okay. You just tell me what this is.
2: All right. Indiana Jones, are you kidding?
1: Wow, bloody hell, that was quick. That was
2: one of the greatest movies of all time.
1: That was, okay, sure. Well done. Well done. I just want to remind you, though, that our junior producer, Annalise, this was her attempting this same question.
5: Ooh. This is a good one.
1: You know it, though. Familiar?
5: I feel like I am familiar. I almost want to go say The Castle.
1: The Castle.
0: The Castle.
1: As in the castle.
5: Excuse me.
0: As in the Working Dog movie, The Castle.
5: Yeah, The Castle.
1: Sorry, this song is from The Castle.
0: you just can't write this.
1: Can you remember
5: it's
1: the...
5: Medieval.
1: Okay, so she thought it was from The Castle.
2: Medieval, and The Castle is medieval. That
1: feels very different. Okay,
2: that's
1: now,
2: great.
1: I believe your people have told
2: the
1: me
2: castle.
1: That... Have you organised one for me, Rob?
2: Oh, yeah, mate. You're not getting off scot-free. I got one for you. Okay. Yeah, you ready for this?
1: Yeah, I'm ready.
2: All right. Let's see how in touch you are. Not only with Gen Z, but also with animals.
1: Okay.
2: Mudeng went viral in 2024. Uh-huh. I want you to tell me what kind of animal is Mudeng.
1: Can you spell it for me, Rob?
2: Moo like a cow. D-E-N-G. Mudeng.
1: Mudeng. Okay. Okay. Now, Mudeng.
2: You tell me you know Mudeng.
1: I
2: have a Mudeng shirt. I have Mudeng pajamas. Dude.
1: That's weird. That's straight up weird if you've got pajamas.
2: No, it's not.
1: I think it's a little bit strange.
2: Wow. I'm on your show and you diss my Mudeng pajamas.
1: No. Mudeng is an orangutan. Mudeng is an orangutan, and wow, okay.
2: Do you want me to?
1: Please,
2: sorry,
1: please,
2: can I do
1: please
2: a, that was the sound effect? Sorry, there it is.
1: Who's Mudeng?
2: Yeah. Mudeng is a pygmy hippopotamus, mate. A baby pygmy hippopotamus, an icon. Mudeng is everything. Mudeng is the moment.
1: Okay. So. So that's what your generation does. You worship things like animals. Whereas, you know, we worship art. We worship art, mate. We worship human creation.
2: I would argue animals are more valuable than art because animals are art. What is more synonymous with art than life itself? Hippopotamus, mate. A baby pygmy hippopotamus, an icon.

0: X-Files. Well done.
1: Nice. Yes.
2: Oh, good.
0: Oh, that was my banker. I didn't think you'd get her. Name the two agents. The two agents in X-Files.
2: One is, isn't one Sully?
0: Scully. Close. Scully. Well done. And Scully once. And?
2: And the British lady.
0: No, Scully is the British lady.
2: No, Scully is the British lady. The other one.
0: what's his name?
2: It's like Fox?
0: Fox and Scully? No.
2: Is it?
0: No.
2: What is it?
0: No, Mulder.
2: Oh, okay, but still, that was
0: Well done. No, well done. You've got it. Well done.
2: Thank you.
0: I'm flat.
2: I got Scully and I got the theme song. Thank you very much.
0: Have you got one more for me?
2: I got one more for you. This is a listen in as well. Okay. So I want you to listen to this theme song.
0: Yep.
2: Here we go.

0: Is that like a theme song from one of your sister's TV shows? She was the princess of the animal world?
1: I'm gonna give that to you. That is Bindi the Jungle Girl, right? Yay! Well done. Bindi the well jungle. Done.
0: Yeah.
1: Fun fact, I'm at the end of this track, and I'm like...
0: Oh, so, nice.
1: Wait. It's coming. Ready? Wait.
0: And there you
1: that's
0: are.
1: Me saying Bindi at the end.
0: And that's when we knew you were going to be a star, mate. I reckon
1: right you
0: had it right there. Mate, good luck for the Logies. Hopefully you don't get your face attacked by a crocodile when you're doing that just before flying in for the Logies. Before I let you go, though, really quick, I did hear as well that you're obsessed with carrots.
1: Love carrots. Love a carrot.
0: Okay, mate, we can bond on this. I love carrots. Like, it is my favorite food in the world. I had a problem, though. I started turning orange.
1: Oh, that'll get you.
0: Did you?
1: Yeah.
0: Did you ever face that? Did you ever turn a bit orange?
1: No, cannot say I have.
0: Okay.
1: I wish I could relate to you there, mate.
0: Okay.
1: But no. But we do have good eyesight. How good's that?
0: Unbelievable, mate. Unbelievable.
1: See it was, in the dark.
0: Bloody
1: how
0: oath.
1: Good's a carrot?
0: Mate, don't talk to me about carrots. I love carrots. Both my daughters are turning orange as well because I just keep feeding them carrots. Oh, anyway, man. This was a weird weird area to end on.
1: Mate, I'm going
0: to
1: let you go and address that.
0: Fair enough. Fair enough. You can catch Robert hosting the 66th TV Week Logie Awards on Sunday, 16th of August, live and exclusive on 7 and 7 Plus. Robert, always a treat, mate. Breath of fresh air. See you later and good luck with everything.
1: See you too, mate. Cheers, eh? See you later.
0: Bye, mate. Beautiful man.
2: It's rare that the interviewer gets wrapped up by the guest.
0: But happens to me all the time.
2: That's
0: is
2: what
0: that
2: happened.
0: Rare, is it?
2: When
0: I can't remember a chat so that I've had.
2: You started talking about turning your kids orange because you're feeding them carrots, and then he goes, right, well, I'm going to let you go.
0: Yeah. At that point, I could see his agent in the background just coming closer.
2: I can't
0: believe
2: he said, I'm going to let you go.
0: Get him out of the chat.
2: That was wild.
0: Yeah.
2: Oh, very good, though.
0: Yeah, I'm on fire with
2: you. You're on fire with the interviews at the moment.
0: Yeah.
2: You are going viral for all the wrong reasons, Woods, after the Tom Holland and Zendaya interview that we did. The biggest names in the world. The worst interview we've ever done. If you haven't seen it, Will and Woody on the socials. I'll play it for you right up next, and we're going to go through the comments. I'm very excited about this. You're getting trolled. It's Will and Woody.
3: Driving you home, it's Will and Woody. The three rules of comedy are repetition, repetition, and surprise.
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5: Hi there, I'm Ran Hussein. Our Comm Games athletes will be aiming for more gold tonight in Glasgow. Swimmers Meg Harris, Jenna Forrester, Shayna Jack and 14-year-old Mia Hogan will all be going for gold in the pool, while gymnast Georgia Goodwin and Brianna Scott are in action, and the Diamonds take on Malawi in their final group match. And in tennis, Maya Joint has advanced to the second round of the WTA events in Memphis with a straight sets win over an American wildcard. But fellow Aussie Tali Gibson was eliminated.
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0: It's Will and Woody. I hope you're having a brilliant drive home, Woods. Going viral for all the wrong reasons. Some people would say no such thing as bad press. I would say when you get the biggest interview in the world, and you cock it up as badly as we did, and people are making mock videos and jiffies and memes of you, then yes, I'd say that's bad press at this stage. That's right. If you haven't seen it, Will and Woody on the socials, you can check it out for yourselves. You and I don't have social media, so you know we rock up to work.
1: I've got it. I very rarely go on it. So it was my wife.
0: May as well not have it.
1: Well, you know, every now and then I'll get a post up.
0: Okay. So
1: but I'm not very good at it.
0: Basically, because the interview was so bad, we were only allowed to use limited audio from the interview. You and I got a bit silly. And only one question, basically, that we could put on social media, which is a question that you asked.
1: My icebreaker, Will.
0: Your icebreaker. This is, if you haven't heard it, this is the question that is the video that's going viral online.
2: I know you look very good in the Spider-Man suit, but I have heard a little rumor that you continue to wear the suit even when it's not required. Even when you go into the shops to get coffee, the suit is on. Is that true?
1: It's really hard to hear. And again, you've got to see it, because what you're not seeing there, obviously, is all of their faces. Just totally rattled about the question. Now, my wife said to me this morning, you are getting some hate online. And I was like, what was that? And, you know, she did that thing where she was like, oh, I thought you'd seen it. I hadn't seen it. And then I messaged the team and was like, am I getting a bit of hate on air on the social media video? And then you guys were like, don't look at it. You should read them out on air.
3: Yeah, we said save it for the break.
1: And that's great.
0: Cool, producing.
1: Great producing. So here we are. So this is going to be a little bit like celebrities reading out mean tweets. Everybody hurts. Sometimes. So, I mean, when you really break it down, it's like this is, we've gone viral. This is the most popular video we've almost ever done for me doing my job incredibly poorly. Really.
0: I want to be in your defense here a little bit. You said, the bit was you said to Tom Holland, hey, mate, there's a rumor going around that you wore the Spider-Man suit every day. And that was meant to be a bit of banter in terms of like, you were trying to say to him, you think you look so good in the Spider-Man suit that you're wearing it a lot. Is that the bit?
1: The intention was, I'm going to break the ice. I'm going to get Jacob and Zendaya teasing Tom.
0: Right. But they just didn't get that it was banter. So it just looked like you were poking fun of him.
1: Yep.
0: That's the first question we asked.
1: Yep.
0: That's why I think it's going viral, because people love Tom Holland.
1: Oh, yeah, and I love Tom Holland.
0: Well, it doesn't sound like it.
1: I love him. I do, mate.
0: You had a swipe at him, mate.
1: I do.
0: First question.
1: Got a cardboard cutout of Spider-Man in my room. Okay, here are some comments that are coming through, though, for me. I fear Woody made up this rumor. Okay. This was a hard watch, Woody.
0: Oh.
1: That got 1,900 likes. This was a hard watch, Woody.
0: Wow. Dealing with big numbers, aren't we?
1: Shin Chinig wrote, Woody, it's done, bro. And then just a dying rose emoji.
0: Cool emoji. How do you find that one?
1: Don't know. Mitchell Williams wrote, what joke is being attempted here exactly?
0: That got
1: 1,200 likes. Betty, Australian media is so embarrassing. Cry face. Cecile.
0: 4,000 likes on that one.
1: Cecile Strong.
0: Jesus.
1: Cecile Strong. And the joke is where exactly? 6,900 likes on that. Sarah Van GP. So this is a doctor. That's wild. I just got secondhand embarrassment. Holy hell. 2,800 likes on that. Can you explain what the joke is supposed to be? Question mark. I'm so confused. 1,700 likes. Well, that was just embarrassing. 1,200 likes. What was the joke supposed to be? There's a lot of that coming through, isn't there? A lot of that coming through. 1,600 likes on that one. Is the joke in the room yet? Question mark.
0: So maybe on behalf of everyone, because I assume we're filming it, what is the joke?
1: Well, Sexy D, our digital producer, said that I need to do a follow-up video explaining what was the intention. So I'm not going to do that now.
0: But can you do that now, Doris? On air?
4: No. Socials only. Go to the socials.
0: Oh, wow. There you go.
1: There's more comments, mate. Paycheck just went down. ... Horrible. It's not what you want to hear in a contract year. Is this meant to be funny? Question mark. Aussie humour can be so cringe, it's embarrassing.
4: I got one for you.
1: What?
4: I got one for you.
1: Oh, yeah, hit me.
4: Josh says, I think we should cancel them.
0: Jesus.
1: And so, there's a horrific comments, obviously.
0: Yeah.
1: And to just go through the stats of how many people have seen this as well. So on TikTok, it's got 818,000 views, 51,000 likes, 138 comments. Instagram, 1.1 million views.
0: Crazy.
1: Over a million people have seen that and crazy. Had that thought. 17,000 likes, 70 comments, 95 reposts. So not only like, so it's like people see it, think I'm the worst interviewer in the world.
0: Yeah.
1: That happens.
0: Yeah.
1: And then it's so bad. Like, you know, it needs to be so bad for you to then share it to your mates.
0: And yes. Go, yes. Check out this idiot.
1: You think
0: yes.
1: you're having a bad day?
0: Yes. This guy just embarrassed himself.
1: Have a look at this dropkick.
0: In front of Tom Holland and Zendaya. Yeah.
1: It will. Viral's viral, baby.
0: Viral's viral. Hey, viral's worth viral. Mentioning as well, top comment on Instagram is actually from junior producer Annalise. Little swipe of hers from Hot Girl Summer.
1: Did say that. I'll have words with her. I'll have a couple of words with her when she's back, that's for sure.
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11: Hey, I'm Brooke Seychelle. The federal government is looking to further secure Australia's fuel supply, looking into plans for another refinery in WA's Pilbara. The PM has confirmed a pre-feasibility study into a new facility in Karratha as part of a joint commitment between state and federal governments. Anthony Albanese says it's the logical next step.
12: Building an oil refinery on the West Coast would obviously build our resilience as a nation, as well as particularly benefit Western Australia.
11: Meanwhile, the federal government says no decision has been made about whether to continue the fuel excise discount. It's set to expire on Sunday. Origin Energy has admitted it received an email from hackers 3 weeks before it told customers their data had been stolen. The company's CEO saying they didn't believe the cyber criminals when they got the alert on July 2 because there wasn't any evidence of a breach. Frank Calabria saying once they had proof, they went public. And day 4 of the Commonwealth Games will see the athletics track come alight. Sally Pearson has the preview.
13: Tonight we will see the men's and women's 100 metre semis and final featuring Australia's Lachie Kennedy and Tori Lewis. Olympic medalist Nicola McDermott and Eleanor Patterson will be fighting it out in the women's high jump final. And in the pool, Kyle Chalmers will be going for gold in the 100 metre freestyle final. Iona Anderson and Hannah Fredericks in the 50 metre backstroke final. Sienna Tui in the 50 metre breaststroke final. And Lani Pallister will be aiming for another gold in the 800 metre final.
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11: In sport, all eyes on Crows midfielder James Peatling ahead of Sunday's clash with Essendon at Marvel Stadium. He's been managing hip and groin soreness. It's hoped he'll get the green light to play. While defender Mitch Hinge is available for selection after overcoming a hamstring strain. And some changes for the Broncos ahead of their clash against the Knights on Saturday. Dean Mariner moves into the centres with Grant Anderson in on the wing, while the Dolphins bring back centre Jack Bostock from concussion for their clash with the Dragons on Friday. That's the latest in news and sport.
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3: After a sunny day around the Shoalhaven and Highlands, tomorrow is looking very similar. A top of 16 expected in the Shoalhaven tomorrow. Mostly sunny in the top of 11 degrees tomorrow in the Highlands.

0: Play. Alrighty, playing the quiz today, we've got Michelle. Hello, Michelle.
1: Hello, how are you?
0: I'm outstanding, Michelle. You've got 30 seconds on the clock. Got to get 10 questions right. Can pass. Have to take your first answer. Michelle, best of luck.
1: Thank you very much.
2: Oh, I love it, Michelle. I love it. Love the energy. Here we go. Name a Tim Tam flavour.
1: Chocolate.
2: What is something uniquely European?
1: Food.
2: What is the name of the pet alien in Lilo and Stitch?
1: Stitch.
2: What's 16 minus 7?
1: 9.
2: What colour does red and blue make?
1: Purple.
2: Give me a city that starts with A.
1: Athens.
2: Where do you keep your shoes?
1: Cupboard.
2: How many songs do you know the lyrics of?
1: Heaps.
2: Name a movie starring Julia Roberts.
1: Pretty Woman.
2: Where's the weirdest place you've seen a DJ?
1: Athens.
2: Oh, wow. Okay, hang on. Let me just, because I think I got the question away in time. Where's the weirdest place you've seen a DJ? Are there any queries over her answers? What was the, you said a chocolate Tim Tam, right? I suppose Tim Tam chocolate.
3: Yeah, chocolate. Yeah.
2: Any questions over her answers there? Where do you keep your shoes?
4: I mean, technically the chocolate Tim Tam is just original.
2: Well, I think that wouldn't be fair. I've got to give her chocolate.
0: I agree. Also, I loved your answer to something uniquely European. You just said food. I think that's got to be fair. Everyone knows Europe, famous for their food.
2: Europe's famous for food.
0: Right.
2: Is food uniquely European? Like, unique means it only comes from Europe.
0: But it's unique. Like, people talking about the food in Europe, it's unique to Europe.
2: If she had said croissant or like, you know, something, baguette, I would have taken. But it's not. That's a hard question. What's something unique to Europe?
1: Well, unique's one of a kind. Like, the food in Europe's one of a kind.
0: Yeah, that's a great point. I think that's a great argument, Michelle. I think that's a great argument.
2: Oh, look, Michelle, I'm happy to give you the cash. Yeah, let's do it. I'm happy to do it too. Well done. Great quiz.
1: Oh, my God.
2: Well done.
0: And not
2: you
0: kidding.
2: Won $1,000, mate.
1: Oh, my God. I was about to get disappointed then. Oh, my God, I just went through all the emotions. Thank you so much.
2: Mate, congratulations. Where's the money going?
1: I'm
2: computer? I'm reading you going on a laptop?
1: It's for my daughter. She's in year 7 next year, so we need some supplies.
2: She needs to get... that's so cute.
1: Yeah.
0: Great to support
1: Thank
0: that.
1: You.
2: Good
0: Great
2: for
0: to
2: you,
0: support
2: mate.
0: That.
1: Oh, my God.
0: And Michelle, you said that the weirdest place you've seen a DJ is Athens?
1: Yep.
0: Why?
1: No. Well, it could be. You know what? It could be DJ DJ Will.
0: Yeah,
2: could be.
0: Segway, you've got us there, Michelle.
2: Well done, Michelle. Great quiz, Michelle. Congratulations. Congrats to your daughter.
0: And we are going to be talking about you, my friend, DJ Will. The first national tour kicking off next week. Mm. We hit a bit of a hurdle yesterday. Bit of a hurdle.
2: Well, I'm double booked.
0: Yeah, we're going to deal with that.
2: Something booked.
0: We're going to deal with that up next on Will and Woody.
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0: It is, Will and Woody. Hope you're having a wonderful drive home. Woods.
1: Your first ever national DJ tour kicks off next Monday.
2: I'm DJ Will.
1: So, if you haven't heard, Monday, August 3, you are DJing an under-14 soccer training. Just on the sidelines there, the girls are pumped, my friend. Wednesday, August 5, you are DJing Catherine's workplace hump day lunch. She works at a demolition company. I think
3: DJ Will.
1: 10 to 15 people are going to be there, Will. You are going to rock their socks off. I cannot wait. But here's the big one. Saving the big one till last. It's Saturday, August 8. It's an interstate gig. It's going to require some flying time.
0: Yep.
1: Okay. There's been a little bit of back and forth between you and me. Just about maybe you being busy.
0: Yeah. Sorry, I'm just looking at some of the artwork that Sexy Das has put on the screen.
1: It's,
0: yeah.
1: It's a good shot of you.
0: It's a great shot.
1: It's a great shot. We've got a topless shot of you. We've got a shot of you wearing your dad's clothes when your bags got lost. I think it's you at your best.
0: It's just such a good photo.
1: You look shocking.
0: I couldn't look worse.
1: You've got the blue and white stripy socks on.
0: It's really funny.
1: A tailored pant. It's an off yellow shirt.
0: The best resistance, isn't it? It's a shocking shirt.
1: If you want to see it, get to our socials, Will and Woody.
0: Oh, wow.
1: Okay.
0: Yeah.
1: Back on track, though.
0: Back on track.
1: Saturday. Next Saturday. It's a huge event. I honestly.
0: You won't tell me where it is, though.
1: But I've told you it's a flight.
0: Yeah.
1: And it's massive.
0: But what is it? If I'm DJing at SeaWorld or something, I'll kill you. I want you to know that.
1: We're against the worlds?
0: Are we?
1: I'm just asking, are you against the worlds? Are you against DJing at the worlds?
0: I'm
1: not saying that's what it is, but just
0: I don't
1: want to
0: DJ in a theme park.
1: Okay. It's not a theme park. I promise you it's not a theme park. So look, we're going to go to a song.
0: Stink about it,
1: we're going to go to a song. But
0: the problem is I'm actually booked in for a gig. So I'm actually DJing next weekend as it stands.
1: Where, mate?
0: You know where.
1: Say it. Say where your big gig is next Saturday.
0: I didn't say it was a big gig.
1: Say it.
0: I'm DJing at a sauna.
1: It is just so embarrassing. So look,
0: it's a cool sauna, I promise.
1: Yeah, mate, whatever.
0: Oh, seriously, if anyone's been to Inner Studio in Melbourne, it's a beautiful place.
1: Yeah, sure.
0: Beautiful place.
1: It's a sauna, though. No one wants a DJ in a sauna, mate. It's disgusting.
0: They pay well.
1: So you're going to give me Pat's number. He's the one who organised it.
0: He is.
1: We're cancelling that. Right,
0: well,
1: up next.
0: You'll have to have the conversation.
1: Fine.
4: 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Will and Woody driving you home. Power FM.

0: Oh, it's Will and Woody. We've gone viral for all the wrong reasons. You can check it out on the socials. Our interview, biggest interview in the world, Tom Holland and Zendaya Woods. I actually did the thing where I typed in just to see what AI would come up with. I wrote Tom Holland, Zendaya, Will and Woody on Google.
1: Yes.
0: An AI overview was Tom Holland and Zendaya recently gave an infamously disastrous interview on the Australian radio show Will and Woody while promoting Spider-Man Brand New Day. The hosts made an awful attempt at a joke that fell visibly flat, causing Holland to shut it down and leaving the hosts joking that they may never get a second interview. There you go.
1: That is exactly what happened.
0: The chat has gone viral as the worst interview ever attempted across social platforms. There you go, guys. Go and check it out.
1: AI's nailed that. We've been trying to describe it in so many ways. That's just perfect.
0: An infamously disastrous interview.
1: And we're out there, baby. We're out there.
0: Do you know Will and Woody on the socials if you want to see it, guys.
1: Infamously amazing
0: yep.
1: is you and your national DJ tour next week, my friend. That is, it's going to be wild. It kicks off Monday. It's going to end with a real bang. You're doing the under 14 soccer training on Monday. You're doing the a hump day team meeting on Wednesday. Both huge gigs. I'm really excited about them. But we're finishing with a bit of a surprise. It involves a flight somewhere.
0: Yeah.
1: But you have come to me, I think quite selfishly, when I've been doing so much work organising these gigs for you. You've come to me and you said, hey, I'm busy. And do you want to remind everyone what you're busy with?
0: Well, I'm actually DJing somewhere else where I'm getting paid.
1: Say it again.
0: DJ.
1: Say where it is.
0: It's a sauna.
1: There you go. That's
0: a cool thing that like is, DJs are doing at the moment. We spoke to Mel C from the Spice Girls the other day. She DJed a sauna recently.
1: No comment. Oh. Now, I think we need to be calling.
0: She's a Spice Girl.
1: I said no comment. Clearly. Now, I think we need to call the guy.
0: Well, you're going to have to call him because it's your problem that you double booked me. You didn't look at my calendar. Which is your job as a manager.
1: I don't have access to your calendar.
0: Which I would have thought you should have access. You should have sorted that out. You're the manager.
1: Well, give me access.
0: You've got access, bro.
1: I don't. Anyway, I've got the number here. All right.
0: So who are you going to... You want to call Pat, who's booked this for me.
1: Is that who it is?
0: Pat, yeah.
1: Okay. We're cancelling the gig.
0: He's a respectable producer in Melbourne.
1: As am I.
2: Hello.
1: Hello, is that Pat?
2: Yes.
1: Pat, this is Woody speaking. I believe you do some business with my good friend DJ Will.
2: Oh, you know it, my friend. How you doing?
1: Amazing. I'm outstanding. Will's actually sitting here just across from me, Pat.
0: How's it going?
1: That's okay.
2: Okay, very well.
1: So I'm not sure if you know this, Pat, but recently I've signed DJ Will on as a client.
2: Oh wow! Okay.
1: Yeah.
2: Okay.
1: Yeah, he's doing some really exciting stuff. I know that you have worked with him previously on some sauna gigs.
2: That is correct. He's done an immaculate sauna set, and amazing. I've listened to his recording.
1: You listened to the recording of the sauna set.
2: I have.
1: Amazing. Any feedback? Obviously, I'm keen to hear any feedback that the bookers have got.
2: Very considered. Amazing selections.
1: Amazing. That's amazing,
0: Pat.
1: Feedback.
0: That's very sweet.
1: This tiny thing, Pat, he didn't get his kombuchas, which is something, yeah, that's on his ride and he likes a slab of kombuchas, but don't, that's probably not you, Pat.
2: I'll make sure that never happens again. I'm so sorry for that.
1: That's so fine, and I hate to bring it up. Passion fruit's his flavour. It doesn't matter. But Pat, the main reason I'm calling you though, Pat, is I believe you have booked him for another sauna gig, which is happening not this Saturday, but the next Saturday?
2: That is correct.
1: Yeah. Listen, there's been a little bit of a miscommunication between my client and I just about that Saturday.
0: No miscommunication. No miscommunication at all. Big. I've just told you that I've got a gig on, so yes. You're going to have to talk to the person who's running the gig.
1: And the miscommunication was that you didn't tell me that. And I have booked, Will, an interstate gig on that same day. So... I'm just calling to find out if there's any way we can reschedule his sauna gig.
2: You know what? I dare say there is. I can move some things around.
1: That's amazing.
2: Interstate gigs take precedent. I'm sure it's a really high and lucrative opportunity.
0: I don't know much. I actually don't know anything about it, Pat.
1: It's highly, highly lucrative. But this is big for his career.
0: Pat actually does book a lot of DJs for different gigs around town and DJs a lot himself. Pat, can I just ask you, is it strange that a manager would be surprising the DJ with what the gig actually is on the day of the event?
2: I would say that is pretty peculiar.
0: Feels a little bit out of left field. Feels a little bit out of left field.
2: What I would put to you is that you've obviously signed with this manager because you trust in their decision-making ability.
0: Yeah.
2: You know, I would put to you that your manager is your team.
1: Absolutely, that I'm no doubt getting a sweet 10% off, Pat, but it's not about me. It's not about me at all, Pat. I would suggest surprise your clients more, Pat. It's really fun, and I think I can't wait to see the look on his face. Should we take this to the emails?
2: We can definitely take it to the emails. We can find a new time.
1: Great.
2: No problem at all.
1: Great, awesome. Great.
2: And yeah, just keep me in mind. One thing I'll put to you is maybe you should bump that 10% up to 20%, mate.
1: Is that right?
2: I'll leave you to deal with that. All right, mate. Pat, done.
0: Keep your nose out of it.
1: I will sort that out immediately. I had no idea that 20% was the going rate, Pat. That's extraordinary. I'll get my EA to reach out to you. See you, Pat.
2: Appreciate you. Bye.
1: Bye. And we're back on, baby.
0: Oh,
1: and we
0: mate.
1: Are back on. That is the all clear for the gig on Saturday, my friend. Boom. So 20%.
0: I haven't signed anything.
1: You've been keeping that quiet, haven't you?
0: I haven't been signed anything.
1: You've been keeping that very quiet, haven't you?
0: I haven't signed anything.
1: Look at you.
0: I haven't signed anything.
1: You were happy for me to get a measly 10% for the work I'm doing.
0: Tell me where the gig is and we can talk percentages.
1: Interstate.
0: No, I know, but I know.
1: North.
0: Could be anywhere.
1: It's a little... Okay, no, I can't say anymore. I want to tell you more, but I think...
0: What is going on? There's a lot of signalling going on. What is going on, Joe?
3: We have just one last thing to confirm before we can let you know what it is.
1: Yeah.
3: Okay. It's huge.
1: It's huge. Like, I'm...
0: I don't trust you.
1: I'm pumped.
0: So...
1: Just know that I'm pumped for the weekend.
0: But you might be pumped because it's going to be fun for you to laugh at me.
1: No, how dare you?
0: Oh, shut up.
1: I hate laughing at you.
0: That's my
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0: It's Will and Woody. Hope you're having a wonderful drive home. Woods, I've been away in Europe for the last couple of weeks, and our EP, Joe, has been staying in my house.
1: Is there an exchange of money there?
0: No.
1: Again? Wow.
0: Well, similar to when you had producer Annalise babysitting your kids.
1: I paid her.
0: No, you didn't.
1: I paid her, and
0: you bought her dinner.
1: No, no, no. And then I snuck cash into her bag. But so, then she also put her head through my front door. So to be fair, she's come out right on top there.
0: Yeah, and that's another story for another day. Anyway, you come back home, and look, can I just say, Joe, the house was immaculate, very clean. But
1: her house has been infested with mold since she wasn't there. So, yeah, it'd be nice if you paid for that, actually, given that she was away from
0: her home. Your housemates would have hated that.
2: That'd be good.
0: I'll think about it. But there's obviously, when someone has been in your house, no matter how well they've cleaned it, you have a little bit of like that Goldilocks thing where you're like, someone's been sleeping in my bed.
3: Yes.
0: You know, you just get a little bit of a sense of that.
1: Anyway, does she sleep in your bed? Do you sleep in his bed?
0: Of course she does.
2: Well, yeah, the only other option is Max's bed.
1: No, there's the studio at the back.
2: Spent one night out there and I didn't like it.
0: Okay. I love it out there. Anyway.
1: That did sound weird. Why does that sound so weird? Yeah, right. Yeah.
0: It's just separate from it. It's just quiet.
1: Yeah. No, as a parent, I got it. Yeah. But like, I think for everyone else, it sounds a bit
0: weird.
1: Yeah.
0: Yeah. It's not like a dungeon or anything. It's just a quiet room. Anyway.
1: What did you find? Because I'm so curious.
0: Okay. So the only real things that gave me a hint that somebody under the age of 30 had been staying in my house and potentially had a revolving door of friends come through the house over that time.
1: Uh-huh. Yeah.
0: Was the ashtray, which hasn't been used in at least 10 years in Seven Wives. We're like, we just have it there just in case someone comes over and they want to smoke.
2: I was worried it was a candle holder and I was supposed to empty it, but I forgot.
0: No. Candle holders were good. The ashtray, though, chock-a-block. Like, it's like how our house ashtrays used to be, where you can't fit them in anymore. It's crazy.
2: Not me, my friends.
0: Not you, obviously.
1: Of course.
0: So that was funny.
1: Filthy habit.
0: But then I haven't looked at a share house fridge in a long time.
1: Oh, yeah. What
0: like
1: you have?
0: And it's just so different to our fridge. And it was just, but also like a share house young woman fridge.
1: Oxy shreds?
0: Full with what a share house young woman's fridge is just filled with oxymorons. So just, it just doesn't make any sense. So there's basically, it's health and binge.
1: Oh,
0: so,
1: yeah, no middle ground.
0: So there's absolutely no middle ground. So you've got like free range eggs, obviously, boiling them in the morning, you know, high calorie, not a lot, you know, just like
1: high protein early. Yeah. You know. Bloody oath.
0: So there's that, there's the health, and then just a canister of whipped cream.
1: Just a whole canister
0: of whipped cream.
1: What were you using the whipped cream?
2: Well, I bought some strawberries for pancakes and some whipped cream on top.
1: Yum.
0: There's also a Japanese barbecue sauce.
2: It's mingle seasoning. It's incredibly low cal and delicious.
0: Half a tin of pesto.
2: I'll go on to just on top of my steak.
0: On your steak.
1: Steak.
0: On your steak.
1: What?
2: It's good. You should try it.
0: Half a tin of pesto.
2: It's not a blue cheese sauce. It has to be a pesto.
1: Hang on. Did you use half the container for one bit of steak?
2: I buy like a 4-pack and then I have steak for 4 nights.
0: But hang on. Wow. You have half a tin of pesto on a steak.
2: Oh, yeah. I like the sauce.
0: But there goes all the calories that you've saved in the Japanese barbecue sauce.
2: It's a good pesto. I rated it on Yucca.
0: Okay. There's a staple in here, which I wasn't there. It's great to see that from my share house days, you're still going with the industrial size Yumi's hummus. That's just like a standard item.
2: No, that was yours from when you, before you left. Right. I didn't touch that.
0: So that's gone out of fashion.
1: And that was the one thing you liked. And
0: my favorite two items in the fridge was because there was a full canister of whipped cream, full dairy cream.
1: Yeah.
0: There was also a liter of lactose free milk. No, it's not. I don't drink lactose free milk.
1: I remember you told us last time we all came over to your house, you were like, I've got all the milks.
0: No, I love lactose free milk. I'm not drinking lactose free.
1: Well, who bought the lactose free milk? Yeah.
2: Could have been one of the girls that came to stay. There was a couple.
0: How many girls were there to stay?
2: How many is okay?
4: Will and Woody! Will and Woody asking the important questions like,
1: what's going on?
2: It's also yours, brother.
0: No, it's not. I don't drink lactose free milk.

0: jackpot by identifying a Big Dad word.
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0: It's Will and Woody, guys. We're going to get out of here. Thanks so much for joining us. Before we do, though, is the post-show notes, the off-air meeting. Normally happens at the end of the show, coming on the air. You got any notes?
1: Sexy Dust has got a note. That's amazing.
2: Remember yesterday when you texted that girl on my phone?
1: Yes.
2: Yeah, we're catching up on Sunday.
1: No way.
0: Well done, mate.
1: You're welcome.
0: Well done,
1: Dust. You are welcome, Sexy D. We sparked that. You and me, we sparked that flame. Modern day Cupid's Will.
0: I'm pretty proud. I'm proud of that.
3: Do you want to give any more context to that?
0: Nah. Oh, we got the right to text anyone off Darcy's phone. We text an ex and it's worked out well for him. People happy to be in charge of your game going forward if you like.
2: I'll honestly consider it.
1: Yeah, people should do that more. I reckon if there's single people out there that have like lost contact with someone, like reach out to us and we will rekindle the flame. Text us. Text us about your issue. We will solve it for you. We will find that man or woman. Not in a weird way, but we will rekindle your flame.
0: Post-show note from me. I mean, that sounds like a great bit.
1: I feel like that was sarcastic. I find note. Your tone hard to read sometimes, but I feel like that was sarcastic.
0: Post-show note from me.
1: Yes.
0: Don't ever, I think, lead opening question for you in press interviews. I think I'll just take the first question every time now.
1: How many of yours have gone viral? Question for you. How many of yours have gone viral and given us great success?
0: For all the wrong reasons. You're getting trolled.
1: There's no such thing as bad press.
0: I think getting trolled is bad press. I think that's bad press.
1: But it's cute trolling. Like if I was getting trolled for like a...
0: If it's cute. Australian media is so embarrassing. I don't know where the joke is here. Oh my God, I got secondhand embarrassment. Holy hell.
1: Can
0: someone please explain where the joke is? I'm so confused.
1: I find this...
0: Wow, that is so embarrassing.
1: I find that quite funny.
0: It's not funny. If you want to Google it, go to our socials. AI Google says Tom Holland and Zendaya recently sat down for a highly awkward interview with the Australian radio duo Will McMahon and Woody Whitelaw. The host made a notoriously cringeworthy joke that fell flat, leaving the actors clearly unimpressed.
1: We nailed it.
0: Socials, Will and Woody, if you want to see it.
1: We nailed it.
0: Otherwise, we'll see you tomorrow. Willy
4: 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It's Will and Woody driving you home.
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0: Australian Crawl. 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
1: Woody, we had the opportunity to interview the biggest stars on the planet right now. 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
2: 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If you put it in a washing machine, it would just destroy it. 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
1: That is asleep. 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

0: Woody, we had the opportunity to interview the biggest stars on the planet right now. Zendaya and Tom Holland.
1: Hey guys, how you doing?
2: I know you look very good in the Spider-Man suit.
1: They're so delicate. If you put it in a washing machine, it would just destroy it. 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
2: What goes first? Is it the sight or the smell when you're in there?
1: It's definitely the smell.
3: 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How many suits do you go through?
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0: 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Correctly answer 10 questions in 30 seconds, and the jackpotted amount is yours. 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

0: the opportunity to interview the biggest stars on the planet right now. 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
1: Hey guys, how you doing?
2: I know you look very good in the Spider-Man suit.
1: They're so delicate. If you put it in a washing machine, it would just destroy it. I sort of have to look at my costumier and say, can I have a new suit, please?
2: What goes first? Is it the sight or the smell when you're in there?
1: It's definitely the smell.
2: 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How many suits do you go through?
1: 15, 16.
2: Wow.
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1: Oh God, my God, how she getting me? 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My ego, her pride, some recipe. 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She move, I move, let her go, I go. 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Both

0: Stalzy and Izzy's. What the f*** did they say? Huh? Is that a typo?
1: Nope, that's a script.
0: Okay, we're going to beat that out?
1: Yep, sure are.
0: Right, so I'll keep my gig.
1: Sure will.
0: Okay. It's about to go down. Win the cash jackpot by identifying a big dad word.
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0: 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Stalzy and Izzy's. What the f*** did they say? ActuAGL lights up lives and powers moments right across the region. ActuAGL, the energy for around here.
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0: Will and Woody, you're either up early, up late, or maybe still out. Maybe you're heading back to your house and a former reality star is coming over to have a great time with you.
1: Ooh, that would be really exciting.
0: Yeah, one of us has been in that situation before.
1: We won't say which one, though. The question is, if that former reality star is coming over to your house,
0: yeah,
1: and I had to bring up Sharon again, but are you going to have a shower?
0: Did you?
1: Do you... What? You might. Why'd you make it specific? We're having fun before. My wife might be up.
0: That's true.
1: Because, you know, we have a young child. If you're up, hun, I'll be home soon. And Will's joking. All right, let's crack into the best bits.
0: Will and Woody.
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0: 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It's Will and Woody keeping you up.
1: Woods, you can always text the show as well, 0429 13 1065. Haven't opened the text line in a while. But I was reminded of the fact that I had a great Wheels Reddit yesterday because I got a text from Sue, 0429 13 1065. She said, great Wheels Reddit yesterday, Will.
2: I can see your notes. You just wrote down.
1: Thanks, Sue. Appreciate it. And she was referring to the fact that I uncovered a social phenomenon yesterday in Wheels Reddit.
2: Oh, well done.
1: Yeah. Which is this idea that single guys are not attending single events. Like single hetero guys.
2: Yeah.
1: Like the guys who like crawl through broken glass mm-hmm. for a woman to look at them.
2: Mm-hmm.
1: They are not going to single events anymore, which is very strange. Anyway, here's one of the women after one of these single events talking about it. Have a listen.
3: I've never been in a room with that many single people. We even thought that it was even possible. I thought I was like the only one left. I mean, beautiful women, all types, shapes and sizes. Where are the men? Where are the men?
1: Awesome. So the video compilation that I stumbled on was like a video, like a montage of like gorgeous women
2: mm-hmm.
1: dolled up because they're leaving these single nights that have been organized.
2: Yeah.
1: Livid that they've rocked up and there are no dudes there.
2: Because I was under the impression, and this is just a wild assumption, that those events would be way too many men. Like if it's a singles night, you'd be like, surely they're trying to control. Like, how are they going to attract women to these events? Because I just thought, God, yes. they're going to have hundreds of guys.
1: Yes.
2: It's the reverse.
1: It's the reverse.
2: And you were saying yesterday as well. But
1: yes,
2: it's because guys are scared of being rejected.
1: So where this flowed to online in the comments section again, if you missed Will's Reddit yesterday,
2: get on the podcast.
1: Get it on the podcast. Yeah. Get it on the podcast. It was a great Will's Reddit, but there was this feeling amongst the women that the phenomenon is that guys are willing to date you online because they're willing to get rejected online, but they're not willing to publicly make themselves vulnerable to get rejected in person. So they're happy if someone doesn't swipe right on them because they don't know, they don't see them.
2: You're anonymous.
1: Anonymous. Yeah. You miss 100% of the shots you don't take. So they just sit there, they swipe right, they wait for somebody to swipe right on them and they're like, well, you know what, you liked me. You like how I look, so now I feel comfortable talking to you.
2: Mm-hmm.
1: But it's a crazy flip on a social stereotype. Producer Leo was at a music festival recently. You were telling me about a dating thing they tried to do there.
4: Yeah, they had like a speed dating line and the women's line was twice as long as the men's line.
1: Yeah.
4: And the women had to start doubling up and talking to each other and just try and find some speed date friends.
1: How many men rocked up?
4: I want to say like probably 20 to 30, I would say, compared to like maybe like 50 women.
1: Wow.
2: Are guys out there, just for the two girls in the team, are guys out there approaching you guys still, or is that not happening really anymore?
4: I mean, not me.
2: I didn't want it to go that way.
4: My housemate got hit on the other day. I was very proud of her.
2: So that is still happening a bit, that guys are walking up to girls and saying like, hey.
4: I think it does happen, but it's like amongst my single friends, it's really rare.
1: It's rarer and rarer.
2: Because now you can just go online. Like there's no need to walk up to someone in real life and risk being rejected in public.
4: Well,
2: I'm sure that's
4: like,
2: the psyche,
4: I think,
2: right?
4: Especially in different cities, people don't want to be like creepy. You can get cancelled really easily.
2: I do.
1: Well, by going, but this is like a where single women consenting to meeting.
4: Yes.
1: Single guys event. This isn't the...
4: No, it's not the Wild. Well, it is the Wild, but it's not like...
1: Yeah, it's a controlled environment.
2: It's like, hey, look, we're all agreeing
1: that there's going to be some, you know, frivolity here, there's going to be some awkwardness here, but we're all trying. This isn't guys hitting on you in public. This is like, this is literally like opening the door and being like, hey, we would like to meet someone. Like, I feel like it's almost like you're putting, what do they call it when they're like burly in the water and you're trying to attract sharks.
2: Sure.
1: That's like what that. But do you know what I mean? It's like surely this would work. You're putting on a singles night.
2: Yes,
1: there are single women there.
2: Yes.
1: It is full of single women, and there are no men.
2: Yes,
1: I don't. I'm finding this hard to come to terms.
2: Well, you've never been rejected, Will. You know you can't relate.
1: That
2: you
1: is
2: can't,
1: true.
2: You famously said in this show that you've never been broken up with. You don't know what it's like. As someone who's been rejected so many times.
1: Yeah,
2: it does hurt. But the one thing that would keep me going and keep me afloat would be, I would always walk into an interaction where I knew I could be rejected and I would say to myself, this will either go well or this is a really funny story.
1: Yeah.
2: And that would always help me. It's just like, don't take it so seriously. Like, at the pub later, this will be a hilarious yarn to tell everyone about how badly you were rejected.
1: Okay, well, I would like to take some calls because this is you and I talking from a different time, a different generation.
2: It really is, isn't it?
1: Where we didn't have the option of online dating. So 131065, are you a single guy? Why are you not doing the public dating thing? Why are you not approaching people? Are you scared of rejection?
2: And please feel safe. Again, this is coming from a guy who I had one date with a girl. It was a beach date, bad idea. And she said to me after that she couldn't see me again because she was moving back to the States. I then saw her at the supermarket 2 weeks later.
1: Oh, that's right. That was really funny. What was her name?
2: Jill.
1: Jill.
2: That's right. So happy to give her name because if you're listening, Jill, I know you're still here.
1: Yes.
2: All right. Just say you don't like me.
1: She was moving back home. All right. Also, are there other women out there that want to join the conversation here? 131065. Do you think guys are scared? Is that what's going on? You can text us 0429 131065. Single men scared of rejection. Is that the problem? It's Will and Woody. It's up next. Kiss.
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0: Really? It's Will and Woody keeping you up.
1: We are talking about this cultural phenomenon of young dudes, or just men in general. It doesn't necessarily need to be young, but guys not going to physically meet women in public. What is going on there? That's what I want to know. It's fascinating.
2: We've hypothesized that maybe there's a fear of rejection.
1: I should stress this isn't just the thing that you and I have come up with. Online, there are women who are leaving single nights all over the world, dolled up to the nines, looking beautiful, just devastated that there wasn't a single man in the room. So, the idea is that they're swiping right and they're happy to be rejected at home. It's also like, it doesn't look good for guys, I suppose. I don't know. I'm trying to put myself in a young man's shoes. It's tough. Maybe I think producer Joe mentioned before the idea of being scared and cancel culture and coming across the wrong way.
2: I think that
1: a bit of that going on.
2: I think
1: maybe
2: that if you're approaching women in the gym and stuff when it's like not like not that it's consensual, but like that's when you don't want people to walk up to you. This is a singles night.
1: Yeah, they're going
2: as you said. Like,
1: please
2: it's like
1: come and say hi.
2: Women who are going want to be chatted up.
1: Yes,
2: like that's the whole bit.
1: Yes.
2: They're still not going. Which
1: So Sheree, what do you reckon? Why are single men scared?
3: Yes, absolutely.
1: You've experienced this, Sheree?
3: Yeah, so probably in the last 3 months, I've had like whatever you want to call it, an online relationship with two separate guys where we've been talking for a long time, organized to meet up. Both of them have then ghosted on the day that we've organized. One actually blocked me.
2: What?
3: And just probably last week, he unblocked me, sent me a long message explaining that it was the fear of rejection. He was afraid to get rejected in person, and he was terribly sorry.
2: And so are you picking things up again, Sheree, with this guy? Like, are we going to give him another chance?
3: No.
2: Yeah,
1: fair enough. Fair enough.
2: Because, Sheree, I'm sure it's like, it feels like a bit of a slap in the face, I'm sure, because at the end of the day, you're putting yourself out there as well. Like, it needs to be a mutual, you're both at risk of rejection. Am I right, Sheree?
3: Yeah, and for me, it's a bit harder because I'm 27, I'm a single mom, I've got a little girl.
2: Yeah.
3: So I don't want to have someone that is going to waste my time.
1: Yeah.
3: Mm. And like, even if I was to potentially give him another chance, and like, in the future, he like ghosted again, like what type of role model am I being for my daughter, allowing someone like that being around?
1: Mm. Thanks for the call, Sheree. Wow, strong. One for the boys here. We've got Joe who's called. Joe, do you reckon single guys are scared?
2: Sorry, mate. Your phone's just breaking up a bit. We'll come back to you, Joe. Let's go to Mary here. We'll get another woman's perspective.
4: Hi.
2: Mary, do you think guys are scared out there to get rejected?
4: No, I don't think that at all. I think they're just too lazy to go out these days.
1: Lazy. It's a bit of a lazy factor, isn't there? Too much going on at home.
4: They've got Tinder, they've got online dating, so why not stay at home with my dog who doesn't give me grief and loves me at all costs? They've got the love of their life.
1: Fire up the Xbox.
4: That's it, and they've got Netflix.
2: Yeah, Netflix, maybe the footy on in the background. I mean, it does sound
4: nice.
2: Little microwave meal, beautiful. So, Mary, are you single, Mary?
4: I am, and me and my girlfriends, for years, we've been going all over Sydney, different places, and go to singles events, and there's 80% women, 20% men.
1: God.
4: And then it's
1: crazy.
4: The same men every time you go, wherever you go, same guys.
2: What do you mean? So, it says in they're familiar.
1: Trying. Yeah.
4: Yes, very familiar.
1: It was some wild study I remember reading about a little while ago where they trialed, this was in like in Texas, I think, they were trialing robot sex workers versus human sex workers. Uh-huh. And over time, the men preferred the robots because they didn't feel judged.
2: Oh,
1: because there was they never questioned them. They just affirmed everything about them and just made them. So it's obviously like an endemic thing.
2: Fellas, that's not real life. Aiden.
1: That's why it's so appealing, the online girlfriend.
2: Totally.
1: Or the robot girlfriend or the relationship with the OnlyFans model, because they're not probing you. They're not questioning you.
2: Real. It's like when I used to chat to ChatGPT about my issues, and I was always like, man, I've had to delete it. Because
1: really?
2: It's totally addictive because all you just got this person validating everything that you're saying, but it's not the real world. Aiden, again, great to get a male perspective here. What are your thoughts on guys not going to singles nights because they're scared of being rejected?
5: Well, bizarrely, the last dating event I went on, there were too many men to not enough women.
2: Ah,
1: oh, there you go.
5: And the age ranges for the event, I think it was like 20 to 30, but people who turned up were more like 28 to like 45.
2: Okay.
5: And I'd say the other main issue is just sometimes it's really hard to get to dating events. Okay. And I know there is obviously this endemic of some people being scared of rejection, but honestly, I think more men just need to get out there and just give it a shot, because the worst that's going to happen is you're just going to have a great night.
2: And how good's a great
1: night? That's true. I mean, at the end of the day, you just go and have a couple of beers, don't you, Aiden?
5: Yeah, just have a couple of beers, you know, grab some food. So you know, it's a great night out regardless.
2: Are you scared of the rejection, Aiden, though? I've never been to a singles night, Aiden. Like, is it nerve-wracking?
5: I think at the start it is, but I think it's more so just, you know, once you find your people, it makes things a lot less nerve-wracking, because I recently went to a dating event and like I said, there were way too many men to women.
1: How many dating events have you been to, Aiden?
5: I'd say probably 6 or 7.
1: Nice. And you're still single now, though?
5: Unfortunately so, yes.
1: That's all right, mate.
2: You'll find someone, Aiden. Because you're getting out there. I think the lesson here is that, mate, you're getting out there. You will 100% find someone. And as you said before, if you don't find someone, it's still a great night out, Aiden.
5: Very true.
2: Right. Great work, mate.
1: You're a lovely guy, Aiden. We'll keep Aiden's number and call in if you're interested.
2: Oh, text us as well. Text us about Aiden.
1: He's got the medallion for the single nights.
2: Yeah, he's killing it.
1: VIP. Robert Irwin's up next. Will and Woody.
0: More Will and Woody for your drive home up next. 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
0: It's Will and Woody keeping you up.
2: Robert Irwin Woods, you reached caught out. Up. You reached out.
3: He reached out. That's right. So basically, yes, I gave. Well, I think the worst question that's ever been asked to Tom Holland and Zendaya. Went viral, getting trolled online. I actually haven't read the comments yet, so I'll be reading them very, very shortly. But Rob Irwin's people, they were like, which one out of Will and Woody asked that absolute stinker question? And our team informed them that it was me, Woody. And they were like, well, Rob would love to sit down with just that Woody bloke.
2: Wow.
3: Just to give him a little leg up. So I sat down with Robert Irwin early this morning and decided to play Battle of the Gens with him.
4: Have I got you?
3: Yes.
4: You got me now.
3: On this show, we've got a junior producer. She is part of Gen Z.
4: Oh, yeah, represent.
3: Yeah, that's it, that's it. Now, Will and I argue that she is completely out of touch with the things that you should really know in pop culture because she is so young. Now, you are 3 years younger than her, so I just thought while we've got you here, would you like to be a guest on Battle of the Gens?
4: I would be honoured, mate.
3: Right, Leave
5: it alone! It's Will and Woody's.
3: Okay, so, yeah, nice, isn't it? No, that's our
4: good, mate.
3: Audio producer.
4: Yeah.
3: If you need some audio for the Logies hosting, Mark Daniel, reach out.
4: Yeah, I'm on you, mate. Let's go.
3: All right, so it's really simple. We're just figuring out who's more in touch with the things that you should really know in pop culture, okay? So I'm going to play you some audio right now, Rob. Okay. You ready? Just tell me what this is.
4: All right. Indiana Jones, are you kidding?
3: Wow, bloody hell, that was quick.
4: That was one of the greatest movies of all time. That was,
3: okay, sure, well done. Well done. I just want to remind you, though, that our junior producer, Annalise, this was her attempting this same question.
6: Ooh. This is a good one.
3: Ooh. You know it, though. Familiar?
6: I feel like I am familiar. I almost want to go say The Castle.
3: The Castle.
2: The Castle.
3: As in The Castle.
6: Excuse me.
2: As in the Working Dog movie, The Castle.
6: Yeah, The Castle.
3: Sorry, this song is from The Castle.
2: you just can't write this.
3: Can you remember
6: Medieval.
3: The...
6: Medieval.
3: Medieval. Okay, so she thought it was from The Castle.
4: Medieval, and The Castle is medieval. That
3: feels very different. Okay,
4: that's
3: now,
4: great.
3: I believe your people have told
4: the
3: me
4: castle.
3: That... Have you organised one for me, Rob?
4: Oh, yeah, mate. Okay. You're not getting off scot-free. I got one for you. Okay. Yeah, you ready for this?
3: Yeah, I'm ready.
4: All right. Let's see how in touch you are. Not only with Gen Z, but also with animals.
3: Okay.
4: Mudeng went viral in 2024. Uh-huh. I want you to tell me what kind of animal is Mudeng.
3: Can you spell it for me, Rob?
4: Moo like a cow. D-E-N-G. Mudeng.
3: Mudeng. Okay. Okay. Now, Mudeng.
4: You tell me you know Mudeng.
3: I
4: have a Mudeng shirt. I have Mudeng pajamas. Dude.
3: That's weird. That's straight up weird if you've got pajamas.
4: No, it's not.
3: I think it's a little bit strange.
4: Wow. I'm on your show and you diss my Mudeng pajamas.
3: No. Mudeng is an orangutan. Mudeng is an orangutan, and wow, okay.
4: Do you want me to?
3: Please,
4: sorry,
3: please,
4: can I do
3: please
4: a, that was the sound effect? Sorry, there it is.
3: Who's Mudeng?
4: Yeah. Mudeng is a pygmy hippopotamus, mate. A baby pygmy hippopotamus, an icon. Mudeng is everything. Mudeng is the moment.
3: Okay. So. So that's what your generation does. You worship things like animals. Whereas, you know, we worship art. We worship art, mate. We worship human creation.
4: I would argue animals are more valuable than art because animals are art. What is more synonymous with art than life itself?
3: Yeah, wow. You sound a little bit like the guy off Jurassic Park, but yes, I do. I do agree with you. And I've just been shown a photo of Mudeng and he or she is adorable. Mudeng is cute.
2: So cute.
3: I don't like. Did you guys know Mudeng outside?
6: She's so cute.
3: Adorable.
2: So cute. That's one of the cutest things we've ever seen.
3: Yeah.
2: He's quite profound, Rob Irwin, isn't he?
3: Oh, yeah. Yeah.
2: What's more synonymous with art than life itself?
3: As I said, that was very Jurassic Park, though, as well, wasn't it? It was very Richard Attenborough. who was the guy who said it in Jurassic Park.
2: He doesn't say that, though.
3: Very close.
4: No, he doesn't. What, we're then talking about the mosquitoes?
3: Yeah.
4: Yeah, yeah. We've got more with Robert Irwin up next, playing Battle of the Gens. Will and Woody.
0: If I had a dollar for every time they made me laugh, I'd have $1.75. Will and Woody, driving you home.
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0: replace your Z's with W's. It's Will and Woody keeping you up.
1: Right now, though, I caught up with Robert Irwin this morning. You were indisposed this morning. You couldn't make it, unfortunately.
2: Yeah. And my daughter's swimming.
1: That's right.
2: Yeah.
1: That's right.
2: Family first.
1: And that makes you a beautiful person. Thanks, there's no doubt about it. And we respect that here at Will and Woody. Me, I'm a work dog. So I decided to play Battle of the Gens with Robert Irwin because he is a Gen Z. He's 22, Robert Irwin.
2: That's wild.
1: That's crazy.
2: He's very mature for 22.
1: He's 22. I'm 40. And we just wanted to see who was more in touch with pop culture. And here's that when he's currently in the lead 2-0, by the way. Okay, I've got another one for you, mate. Okay, this is another audio-based one. Listen in. What is this?
3: Is that X-Files?
1: No!
3: What is that?
1: No! Yes, it's X-Files. Well done.
3: Yes!
1: Oh, that was my banker. I didn't think you'd get... Name the two agents. The two agents in X-Files.
3: One is, isn't one Sully? Oh.
1: Scully. Close. Scully. Well done. And Scully once. And
3: the British lady.
1: No, Scully is the British lady.
3: The other one.
1: What's his name?
3: It's like Fox is like
1: Fox and Scully. No,
3: is it?
1: No,
3: what is it?
1: No, Mulder.
3: Oh, okay, but still, that was
1: Well done. No, well done. You've got it. Well done. Well done.
3: Thank you.
1: I'm flat.
3: I got Scully and I got the theme song. Thank you very much.
1: Have you got one more for me?
3: I got one more for you. This is a listen in as well. Okay, so I want you to listen to this theme song.
1: Yep.
3: Here we go.

0: Is that like a theme song from one of your sister's TV shows? She was the princess of the animal world.
1: I'm gonna give that to you. That is Bindi the Jungle Girl, right? Yeah. Well done.
0: Yeah.
1: I'm back. I'm at the end of this track, and I'm like,
0: oh,
1: so,
0: nice.
1: Wait. It's coming. Ready. Wait.
0: And there you
1: that's
0: are.
1: Me saying Bindi at the end.
0: And that's when we knew you were going to be a star, mate. I reckon
1: right you
0: had it right there. Mate, good luck for the Logies. Hopefully you don't get your face attacked by a crocodile when you're doing that just before flying in for the Logies. Before I let you go, though, really quick, I did hear as well that you're obsessed with carrots.
1: Love carrots. Love a carrot.
0: Okay, mate, we can bond on this. I love carrots. Like, it is my favorite food in the world. I had a problem, though. I started turning orange.
1: Oh, that'll get you.
0: Did you?
1: Yeah.
0: Did you ever face that? Did you ever turn a bit orange?
1: No, cannot say I have.
0: Okay.
1: I wish I could relate to you there, mate.
0: Okay.
1: But no. But we do have good eyesight. How good's that?
0: Unbelievable, mate. Unbelievable.
1: It was in the dark.
0: Bloody
1: How
0: oath.
1: How good's a carrot?
0: Mate, don't talk to me about carrots. I love carrots. Both my daughters are turning orange as well because I just keep feeding them carrots. Oh, anyway, this was a weird area to end on.
1: Mate, I'm going
0: to
1: let you go and address that.
0: Fair enough. You can catch Robert hosting the 66th TV Week Logie Awards on Sunday, 16th of August, live and exclusive on 7 and 7 Plus. Robert, always a treat, mate. Breath of fresh air. See you later and good luck with everything.
1: You too, mate. Cheers, eh? See you later.
0: Bye, mate. Beautiful man.
2: It's rare that the interviewer gets wrapped up by the guest.
0: But happens to me all the time.
2: That's
0: what
2: happens.
0: Is that rare, is it?
2: When
0: I can't remember a chat that so I've had.
2: You started talking about turning your kids orange because you're feeding them carrots, and then he goes, right, well, I'm going to let you go.
0: Yeah. At that point, I could see his agent in the background is coming closer.
2: I can't
0: believe
2: he said, I'm going to let you go.
0: Get him out of the chat.
2: That was wild.
0: Yeah.
2: Oh, very good, though.
0: Yeah, I'm on fire with
2: you. You're on fire with the interviews at the moment.
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0: Neil and Woody, you're either up early, up late. Either way, we're here. This is just some good gear.
1: And you're probably wondering to yourself, like, do I go to bed now? Like, if I go to sleep now, I'm probably still getting 4 to 5. Or hours of sleep, that is. Mm. Or do we just enjoy our best bits and just, I mean, enjoy a beautiful sunrise? We're with you until the sunrise. We're there with you half the way. And then, you know, from that point on, it's all uphill, baby. You'll get there.
0: Yeah. I don't know if I've ever, like, if a radio show has ever made me, like, skip sleep.
1: Well, let me tell you.
0: Do you know what I mean? Like,
1: no,
0: this would have to be scintillating.
1: And it is.
0: Is it?
1: Mm-hmm.
0: I haven't checked the edits.
1: I don't know what we're doing, but I know that it's scintillating.
0: Okay.
1: It's you and me.
0: It's Will and Woody.
1: Get to the sunrise, baby.
0: Will and Woody.

0: you're up early. It's Will and Woody keeping you up.
1: And Woods, it's going viral for all the wrong reasons. Some people would say no such thing as bad press. I would say when you get the biggest interview in the world, and you cock it up as badly as we did, and people are making mock videos and jiffies and memes of you, and yes, I'd say that's bad press at this stage.
2: Yep.
1: That's right. If you haven't seen it, Will and Woody on the socials, you can check it out for yourselves. You and I don't have social media, so, you know, we rock
2: up to
1: work.
2: I've got it. I very rarely go on it.
1: Mm.
2: So it was my wife.
1: You may as well not have it.
2: Every now and then I'll get a post up.
1: Okay. So
2: but I'm not very good at it.
1: Basically, because the interview was so bad, we were only allowed to use limited audio from the interview. You and I got a bit silly. And there was only one question, basically, that we could put on social media, which is a question that you asked.
2: My icebreaker.
1: This is, if you haven't heard it, this is the question that is the video that's going viral online.
3: Tom, I know you look very good in the Spider-Man suit, but I have heard a little rumor that you continue to wear the suit even when it's not required. Even when you go into the shops to get coffee, the suit is on. Is that true?
2: It's really hard to hear. And again, you've got to see it, because what you're not seeing there, obviously, is all of their faces. Just totally rattled about the question. Now, my wife said to me this morning, you are getting some hate online. And I was like, what was that? And, you know, she did that thing where she was like, oh, I thought you'd seen it. I hadn't seen it. And then I messaged the team and was like, am I getting a bit of hate on air on the social media video? And then you guys were like, don't look at it. You should read them out on air.
4: Yeah, we said save it for the break.
2: And that's great.
1: Cool producing.
2: Great producing. So here we are. So this is going to be a little bit like celebrities reading out mean tweets.
5: Everybody hurts. Sometimes.
2: So, I mean, when you really break it down, it's like, we've gone viral. This is the most popular video we've almost ever done for me doing my job incredibly poorly. Really.
1: I want to be in your defense here a little bit. You said, the bit was, you said to Tom Holland, hey, mate, there's a rumor going around that you wore the Spider-Man suit every day. And that was meant to be a bit of banter in terms of, like, you were trying to say to him, you think you look so good in the Spider-Man suit that you're wearing it a lot. Is that the bit?
2: The intention was, I'm going to break the ice. I'm going to get Jacob and Zendaya teasing Tom.
1: Right. But so they just didn't get that it was banter. So it just looked like you were poking fun of him.
2: Yep.
1: That's the first question we asked.
2: Yep.
1: That's why I think it's going viral, because people love Tom Holland.
2: Oh, yeah, and I love Tom Holland.
1: Well, it doesn't sound like it.
2: I love him. I know, mate.
1: You had to swipe at him, mate.
2: I do.
1: First question.
2: Got a cardboard cutout of Spider-Man in my room. Okay, here are some comments that are coming through, though, for me. I fear Woody made up this rumor. Okay. This was a hard watch, Woody.
1: Oh.
2: That got 1,900 likes. This was a hard watch, Woody.
1: Wow. Dealing with big numbers, aren't we?
2: Shin Chinig wrote, Woody, it's done, bro. And then just a dying rose emoji.
1: Cool emoji. How do you find that one?
2: Don't know. Mitchell Williams wrote, what joke is being attempted here exactly?
1: That got
2: 1,200 likes. Betty, Australian media is so embarrassing. Cry face. Cecile.
1: 4,000 likes on that one.
2: Cecile Strong.
1: Jesus.
2: Cecile Strong. And the joke is where exactly? 6,900 likes on that. Sarah Van GP. So this is a doctor. That's wild. I just got secondhand embarrassment. Holy hell. 2,800 likes on that. Can you explain what the joke is supposed to be? Question mark. I'm so confused. 1,700 likes. Well, that was just embarrassing. 1,200 likes. What was the joke supposed to be? There's a lot of that coming through, isn't there? A lot of that coming through. 1,600 likes on that one. Is the joke in the room yet? Question mark.
1: Maybe on behalf of everyone, because I assume we're filming this, what is the joke?
2: Well, Sexy D, our digital producer, said that I need to do a follow-up video explaining what was the intention. So I'm not going to do that now.
1: Can you do that now, Doris? On air?
6: No. Socials only. Go to the socials.
1: Oh, wow. There you go.
2: There's more comments, mate. Paycheck just went down. ... Horrible. It's not what you want to hear in a contract year. Is this meant to be funny? Question mark. Aussie humour can be so cringe, it's embarrassing.
6: I got one for you.
2: What?
6: I got one for you.
2: Oh, yeah, hit me.
6: Josh says, I think we should cancel them.
1: Jesus.
2: And so, and just at like, so these are horrific comments, obviously.
1: Yeah.
2: And to just go through the stats of how many people have seen this as well. So on TikTok, it's got 818,000 views, 51,000 likes, 138 comments. Instagram, 1.1 million views.
1: Crazy.
2: Over a million people have seen that and crazy. Had that thought. 17,000 likes, 70 comments, 95 reposts. So not only like, so it's like people see it, think I'm the worst interviewer in the world.
1: Yeah.
2: That happens.
1: Yeah.
2: And then it's so bad. Like, you know, it needs to be so bad for you to then share it to your mates.
1: And yes. Go, yes. Check out this idiot.
2: You think
1: yes.
2: you're having a bad day.
1: Yes. This guy just embarrassed himself.
2: Have a look at this dropkick.
1: In front of Tom Holland and Zendaya. Yeah.
2: It will. Viral's viral, baby.
1: Viral's viral. Hey, viral's worth viral. Mentioning as well, top comment on Instagram is actually from junior producer Annalise. Little swipe of hers from Hot Girl Summer.
2: Did say that. I'll have words with her. I'll have a couple of words with her when she's back, that's for sure.
0: It's Will and Woody. Will and Woody for the drive home.
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1: Your first ever national DJ tour kicks off next Monday.
2: I'm DJ Will.
1: So, if you haven't heard, Monday, August 3, you are DJing an under-14 soccer training. Just on the sidelines there, the girls are pumped, my friend. Wednesday, August 5, you are DJing Catherine's workplace hump day lunch. She works at a demolition company, I think.
3: DJ Will.
1: 10 to 15 people are going to be there, Will. You are going to rock their socks off. I cannot wait. But here's the big one. Saving the big one till last. It's Saturday, August 8. It's an interstate gig. It's going to require some flying time.
4: Yep.
1: Okay. There's been a little bit of back and forth between you and me. Just about maybe you being busy.
4: Yeah. Sorry, I'm just looking at some of the artwork that Sexy Das has put on the screen.
1: It's a good shot of you.
4: It's a great shot.
1: It's a great shot. We've got a topless shot of you. We've got a shot of you wearing your dad's clothes when your bags got lost. I think it's you at your best.
4: It's just
1: you do
4: such a good photo.
1: You look shocking.
4: I couldn't look worse.
1: You got the blue and white stripy socks on.
4: It's really funny.
1: A tailored pant. It's an off yellow shirt.
4: Is the best resistance, isn't it? It's a shocking shirt.
1: You want to see it? Get to our socials, Will and Woody.
4: Oh wow.
1: Okay.
4: Yeah.
1: Back on track though.
4: Back on track.
1: Saturday. Next Saturday. It's a huge event. I honestly.
4: You won't tell me where it is though.
1: But I've told you it's a flight.
4: Yeah.
1: And it's massive.
4: But what is it? If I'm DJing at SeaWorld or something, I'll kill you. I want you to know that.
1: We're against the worlds?
4: Are we?
1: I'm just asking, are you against the worlds? Are you against DJing at the worlds?
4: I'm
1: not saying that's what it is, but just
4: I don't want to DJ in a theme park.
1: Okay. It's not a theme park. I promise you it's not a theme park. So look, we're going to go to a song.
4: Stink about
1: we're
4: it,
1: We're going to go to a song, but you
4: The problem is I'm actually booked in for a gig. So I'm actually DJing next weekend as it stands.
1: Where, mate?
4: You know where.
1: Say it. Say where your big gig is next Saturday.
4: I didn't say it was a big gig.
1: Say it.
4: I'm DJing at a sauna.
1: It is just so embarrassing. So look,
4: it's a cool sauna, I promise.
1: Yeah, mate, whatever.
4: Oh, seriously, if anyone's been to Inner Studio in Melbourne, it's a beautiful place.
1: Yeah, sure.
4: Beautiful place.
1: It's a sauna though. No one wants a DJ in a sauna, mate. It's disgusting.
4: They pay well.
1: So you're going to give me Pat's number. He's the one who organised it.
4: He is.
1: We're cancelling that right up next.
4: Well, you'll have to have the conversation.
1: Fine.
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1: Infamously amazing is you and your national DJ tour next week, my friend. That is, it's going to be wild. It kicks off Monday. It's going to end with a real bang. You're doing the under 14 soccer training on Monday. You're doing the a team meeting, a hump day team meeting on Wednesday. Both huge gigs. I'm really excited about them. But we're finishing with a bit of a surprise. It involves a flight somewhere.
2: Yeah.
1: But you have come to me, I think quite selfishly, when I've been doing so much work organising these gigs for you. You've come to me and you said, hey, I'm busy. And do you want to remind everyone what you're busy with?
2: Well, I'm actually DJing somewhere else where I'm getting paid.
1: Say it again.
2: DJ.
1: Say where it is.
2: It's a sauna.
1: There you go. That's
2: it's
1: almost,
2: all. It's, well, that's a cool thing that, that like is, DJs are doing at the moment. We spoke to Mel C from the Spice Girls the other day. She DJed a sauna recently.
1: Mm, no comment.
2: Oh.
1: Now, I think we need to be calling.
2: She's a Spice Girl.
1: I said no comment. Clearly. Now, I think we need to call the guy.
2: Well, you're going to have to call him because it's your problem that you double booked me. Look at my calendar, which is your job as a manager.
1: I don't have access to your calendar.
2: Which I would have thought you should have access. You should have sorted that out. You're the manager.
1: Well, give me access.
2: You've got access, bro.
1: I don't. Anyway, I've got the number here. All right.
2: So who are you going to... You want to call Pat, who's booked this for me.
1: Is that who it is?
2: Pat, yeah.
1: Okay. We're cancelling the gig.
2: He's a respectable producer in Melbourne.
1: As am I.
3: Hello.
1: Hello, is that Pat?
3: Yes.
1: Pat, this is Woody speaking. I believe you do some business with my good friend DJ Will.
3: Oh, you know it, my friend. How you doing?
1: Amazing. I'm outstanding. Will's actually sitting here just across from me. Pat,
2: how's it going?
1: That's okay.
3: Okay, very well.
1: So I'm not sure if you know this, Pat, but recently I've signed DJ Will on as a client.
3: Oh, wow. Okay.
1: Yeah.
3: Okay.
1: Yeah, he's doing some really exciting stuff. I know that you have worked with him previously on some sauna gigs.
3: That is correct. He's done an immaculate sauna set, and amazing. I've listened to his recording.
1: You've listened to the recording of the sauna set.
3: I have.
1: Amazing. Any feedback? Obviously, I'm keen to hear any feedback that the bookers have got.
3: Very considered, amazing selections.
1: Amazing. That's feedback.
2: That's very sweet.
1: It's tiny thing, Pat. He didn't get his kombuchas, which is something, that's on his right, and he likes a slab of kombuchas. But don't, that's probably not you, Pat.
3: I'll make sure that never happens again. I'm so sorry for that.
1: That's so fine. And I hate to bring it up. Passion fruit's his flavor. It doesn't matter. But Pat, the main reason I'm calling you, though, Pat, is I believe you have booked him for another sauna gig, which is happening not this Saturday, but the next Saturday.
3: That is correct.
1: Yeah. Listen, there's been a little bit of a miscommunication between my client and I just about that Saturday.
2: Well, no miscommunication. No miscommunication
1: big,
2: at all.
1: Big.
2: I've just told you that I've got a gig on, so you're going to have to talk to the person who's running the gig.
1: And the miscommunication was that you didn't tell me that. And I have booked Will an interstate gig on that same day.
3: Mm.
1: So... I'm just calling to find out if there's any way we can reschedule his sauna gig.
3: You know what? I dare say there is. I can move some things around.
1: That's amazing.
3: Interstate gigs take precedent. I'm sure it's a really high and lucrative opportunity.
2: I don't know anything about it, Pat.
1: It's highly, highly lucrative. But this is big for his career.
2: Pat actually does book a lot of DJs for different gigs around town and DJs a lot himself. Pat, can I just ask you, is it strange that a manager would be surprising the DJ with what the gig actually is on the day of the event?
3: I would say that is pretty peculiar.
2: Feels a little bit out of left field.
3: What I would put to you is that you've obviously signed with this manager because you trust in their decision-making ability.
2: Yeah.
3: I would put to you that your manager is your team.
1: Absolutely, that I'm no doubt getting a sweet 10% off, Pat, but it's not about me. It's not about me at all, Pat. I would suggest surprise your clients more, Pat. It's really fun. And I think I can't wait to see the look on his face. Should we take this to the emails?
3: We can definitely take it to the emails. We can find a new time.
1: Great.
3: No problem at all.
1: Great. Awesome. Great.
3: And just keep me in. One thing I'll put to you is maybe you should bump that 10% up to 20%, mate.
1: Is that right?
3: You know, you can I'll leave you to deal with that, mate.
1: Pat, done.
2: Keep your nose out of it.
1: I will sort that out immediately. I had no idea that 20% was the going rate, Pat. That's extraordinary. I'll get my EA to reach out to you. See you, Pat.
3: That's it. Appreciate you. Bye.
1: Bye. And we're back on, baby.
2: Oh,
1: and we
2: mate.
1: Are back on. That is the all clear for the gig on Saturday, my friend. Boom. So 20%.
2: I haven't signed anything
1: yet. You've been
2: keeping that quiet, haven't you?
1: I haven't been signed anything. You've been keeping
2: that very quiet, haven't
1: you? I haven't signed anything.
2: Look at you. I haven't signed anything.
1: You were happy for me to get a measly 10%
2: for
1: the work
2: I'm
1: doing.
2: Tell me who the gig is and we can talk percentages.
1: Interstate.
2: No, I know. But I know.
1: North.
2: Could be anywhere.
1: It's a little... Okay, I can't say anymore. I want to tell you more, but I think...
2: What is going on? There's a lot of signalling going on. What is going on, Joe?
4: We have just one last thing to confirm before we can let you know what it is.
1: Yeah.
4: Okay. It's huge.
1: It's huge. Like, I'm...
2: I don't trust you.
1: I'm pumped.
2: So
1: just know that I'm pumped for the weekend.
2: But you might be pumped because it's going to be fun for you to laugh at me.
1: No, how dare you?
2: Oh, shut up.
1: I hate laughing at you.
0: Will and Woody for the drive home. Now, with 20% more stories about Woody having IBS, put the hummus dip down, Woody.
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0: my front door. So to be fair, she's come out right on top there.
1: Yeah, that's another story for another day. Anyway, you come back home and look, can I just say, Joe, like the house was immaculate, very clean. But
0: her house has been infested with mold since she wasn't there. So yeah, it'd be nice if you paid for that, actually, given that she was away from
1: her home. Your housemates would have hated that.
2: That'd be good.
1: I'll think about it. But there's obviously when someone has been in your house, no matter how well they've cleaned it, you have a little bit of like that Goldilocks thing where you're like, someone's been sleeping in my bed.
3: Yes.
1: You know, you just get a little bit of a sense of that.
0: Anyway, does she sleep in your bed? Do you sleep in his bed?
1: Of course she does.
2: Well, yeah, the only other option is Max's bed.
0: No, there's the studio at the back.
2: Spent one night out there and I didn't like it.
1: Okay. I love it out there. Anyway.
0: That did sound weird. Why does that sound so weird? Yeah, right.
1: It's just separate from it's just quiet.
0: Yeah. No, as a parent, I got it. Yeah. But like I think for everyone else it sounds a bit sick.
1: Weird.
0: Yeah.
1: Yeah. It's not like a dungeon or anything. It's just a quiet room. Anyway.
0: What did you find? Because I'm so curious.
1: Okay. So the only real things that gave me a hint that somebody under the age of 30 had been staying in my house and potentially had a revolving door of friends come through the house over that time.
0: Uh-huh. Yeah.
1: Was the ashtray, which hasn't been used in at least 10 years in Seven Wives. We're like, we just have it there just in case someone comes over and they want to smoke.
2: I was worried it was a candle holder and I was supposed to empty it, but I forgot.
1: No. Candle holders were good. Candle holders were good. The ashtray, though, chock-a-block. Like it's like how our share house ashtrays used to be, where you can't fit them in anymore. It's crazy.
2: Not me, my friends.
1: Not you, obviously.
0: Of course.
1: So that was funny.
0: Filthy habit.
1: But
0: filthy
1: then,
2: terrible.
1: But then I haven't looked at a share house fridge in a long time.
0: Oh yeah,
1: and it's just so different to our fridge, and it was just, but also like a share house young woman fridge.
0: Oxy shreds.
1: Full with what a share house young woman's fridge is just filled with oxymorons. So it just doesn't make any sense. So there's basically it's health and binge.
0: Oh,
1: so,
0: yeah, no middle ground.
1: So there's absolutely no middle ground. So you've got like free range eggs, obviously boiling them in the morning.
0: Yeah.
1: You know, high calorie, not a lot. You know, just like
0: high protein early. Yeah. You know. Bloody oath.
1: So there's that. There's the health, and then just a canister of whipped cream.
0: Just
1: a whole canister of whipped cream.
0: What were you using the whipped cream?
2: Well, I bought some strawberries for pancakes and some whipped cream on top.
0: Yum.
1: There's also a Japanese barbecue sauce.
2: It's mingle seasoning. It's incredibly low cal. And delicious.
1: Half a tin of pesto.
2: I'll go on to goes on top of my steak.
1: On your steak?
0: Steak?
1: On your steak? Pesto on your steak?
0: What?
2: It's good. You should try it.
1: Half a tin of pesto.
2: It's not a blue cheese sauce. It has to be a pesto.
0: Hang on. Did you use half the container for one bit of steak?
2: I buy like a 4-pack and then I have steak for 4 nights.
1: But hang on. Wow. You have half a tin of pesto on a steak.
2: Oh, yeah. I like the sauce.
1: But there goes all the calories that you've saved in the Japanese barbecue sauce.
2: It's a good pesto. I rated it on Yucca.
1: Okay. There's a staple in here, which I wasn't there. It's great to see that from my share house days, you're still going with the industrial size Yumi's hummus. That's just like a standard item.
2: No, that was yours from when you, before you left. Right. I didn't touch that.
1: So that's gone out of fashion.
0: That was the one thing you liked.
1: And my favorite two items in the fridge was there was a full canister of whipped cream, full dairy cream.
0: Yeah.
1: There was also a liter of lactose free milk. Just makes absolutely.
0: What's going on?
2: It's also yours, brother.
1: No, it's not. I don't drink lactose free milk.
0: I remember you told us last time we all came over to your house, you were like, I've got all the milks.
1: No, not lactose free milk. I'm not drinking lactose free.
0: Well, who bought the lactose free milk? Yeah.
2: It could have been one of the girls that came to stay. There was a couple.
1: How many girls were there to stay?
2: How many is okay?
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2: Is there an exchange of money there?
1: No.
2: Again? 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
1: Well, similar to when you had producer Annalise babysitting your kids.
2: I paid her.
1: No, you didn't.
2: I paid her, and she bought her
1: You bought her dinner.
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0: Stolzy and Izzy's. What the f*** did they say? Huh? Is that a typo?
1: Nope, that's a script.
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12: Good morning, I'm Pete Andrea, first in local. The search for missing South Coast man Mark Lindsay will resume today after emergency services spent hours combing dense bushland near Yadbra. SES, VRA and RFS crews searched on foot and by vehicle across fire trails, forestry tracks and parts of the Upper Clyde River, with the rugged terrain making access difficult. The multi-agency operation was suspended overnight. It will resume this morning. Anyone with information is being urged to contact South Coast Police or Crime Stoppers. More health support for Shoalhaven and South Coast women is on the way. The South Eastern New South Wales Endometriosis and Pelvic Pain Clinic in Milton is expanding to include menopause and perimenopause services. The clinic will now offer specialised care 2 days a week, with appointments available in person or via telehealth. The federal government has declared Monday's emergency warning system test across the Shoalhaven and Southern Highlands a success. 94% of us received the siren alert and text messages. Emergency Management Minister Christy McBain says she wants to hear from locals about their experience.
13: We are really keen to get any feedback, and there is a feedback and survey form on the AusAlert website, but ultimately there is no further action we need Australians to take if they don't wish to do so.
12: That is your local news first. I'm Pete Andrea.
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12: Good morning, I'm Pete Andrea. First in local, concerns for the welfare of a 13-year-old girl reported missing from Nowra. Addison Golding was last seen at Blackmore Close early yesterday morning. She's Caucasian, about 150 centimetres tall, slim build with brown hair and blue eyes. Addison was last seen wearing an aqua shirt, navy jumper and navy pants. Anyone with info urged to contact South Coast Police or Crime Stoppers 1-800-333-000. Police overnight suspended the search meanwhile for missing man Mark Lindsay in rugged bushland near Yadbra on the South Coast. The 39-year-old was last seen on the Princess Highway at Beryl Lake on Saturday. SES, VRA and RFS volunteers spent yesterday scouring Barron Ridge Road, Clyde Ridge Road, Yadbra Road and the upper reaches of the Clyde River in difficult, heavily forested terrain. The multi-agency search will resume this morning. Anyone with info that may assist is urged to contact South Coast Police or, again, Crime Stoppers. Windjarrabee Shire Council's calling for community members to help shape future developments across the Shire. Expressions of interest are now open for a working group that'll provide feedback on the draft development control plan during its public exhibition period. The draft plan will be on exhibition for 42 days from August 3rd. Council's seeking people with an interest in or experience in planning, urban design, heritage or environmental management. Applications close 5 p.m. on August 10. In sport now, a pretty exciting homecoming for Sussex Inlet S10 para swimmer Jasmine Greenwood after her silver medal success at the Comm Games this week. Mum Chelsea says Jasmine should arrive back in Oz on Sunday for a short home stay before heading to the US for another international meet.
4: She's looking forward to coming home for 2 weeks and then she heads off to America for the Pan Pac.
12: That is your local news first. I'm Pete Andrea.
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13: Hi, I'm Matt McDonald. Australia has picked up another 5 gold medals so far on day 5 of the Comm Games in Glasgow. Gymnast Jessie Moore and Brianna Scott added to our haul overnight. Kiralee Hayes won the women's 50 metres S14 freestyle and Jenna Forrester took out the 200 IM, while Flynn Southam beat fellow Aussie Kyle Chalmers to claim the men's 100 free.
14: I've worked hard for it and my team, my sports team, family know how hard it was. And, you know, 4 years ago, like you said, I was a little boy and now I'm a man and I belong here and I'm here to stay.
13: Southam on 7 there. Several people have been killed and dozens more are trapped following a powerful earthquake in Japan. Rescue crews continue to scour a shopping centre in the country's southwest after the second floor collapsed, while several people are missing at a paper factory. Ben Carroll begins his first full day as the new Premier of Victoria following Jacinta Allen's resignation. Donald Trump has met with Israeli PM Benjamin Netanyahu, with the talks described as being productive.
6: Quality duplexes from $629,000. 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
13: Brisbane Lions young gun Ty Gallop has been rubbed out for 3 weeks over his off-the-ball shove on Port's Mitch Georgiadis. Gallop pleaded guilty to a serious misconduct charge, with the tribunal warning he would have faced a longer stint if he hadn't. And Blues Origin coach Laurie Daly won't return to the role next year. After clinching this year's series, Daly's told those close to him that he is stepping down following a recent health scare. An official announcement could come as early as today. That's the latest news and sport.
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15: Good morning, Tom Wrong. At this stage, good run on the Princess Highway, north and southbound going past Turpentine Road. In the Bomaderry, no hassles there. Illawarra Road and Bowlong Road. From the Southern Highlands, a fair amount of traffic on the Hume Motorway making its way northbound. And from Mossvale, traffic not too bad on the Illawarra Highway to Robertson. It's time to complete your census. 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That's the latest traffic. 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
17: Cloud clearing with winds northwesterly up to 25 k's per hour, turning westerly up to 45 k's per hour during the morning. Top of 16 degrees expected in the Shoalhaven. Right now, it is a smidgen under 13 degrees in Bomaderry. In the Highlands today, we're shooting for a top of just 10 degrees. Right now at Mossvale, it's 8.
6: 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Right across the Shoalhaven and Highlands. And wherever else you might be via the iHeartRadio app. Stolzy and Izzy for breakfast. 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

Top of the morning to you. Welcome to that midweek bump, that hump that sits in the middle of the road. And all I can advise is to get some air up there. Approach it with speed. Yeehaw! How you going, Stolzy, in this morning? Minus Izzy, who is unwell. We wish her, to a speedy recovery. Of course, when you get stung by the lurgy, there is no other way than to just rest for a day or two or however long it takes one to get better. Anyway, look, you've stuck with me. I know, that sucks. Stuck with me for the next 3 hours, but don't worry. I will do my best to make it not only fly, but hopefully we'll find some winners along the way. Winners for Scatterbrain this morning, $6,500 again on the line. We'll play just before 8 o'clock. Well, I'll put the call out for you to walk away with $6,500 today. Very nice indeed. Thanks to our mates at New Image Kitchens at Shoalhaven Gas. 10 questions in 30 seconds. That's all you got to do. And I say that like it's nothing. All you got to do is answer 10 easy questions that you'd be able to answer normally if you didn't have a minimum 30 seconds in order to do it. I wonder if we should be sitting there trying to bargain like for 45 seconds or something along those lines. If I'm just fine, if I just needed a couple extra, well, therein lies the task. Difficult it is, 6.5K on the line again today. What the beep did they say? Thanks to Actu AGL, that returns. Delta Goodrum tickets. Of course, the Pure World Tour is landing in the gong. I've got some tickets to go this morning for you. Oh, so easy to win. All right, give you a chance a little bit later. Steve Fennick, our techguide.com.au, our man who is all abreast of all the latest things when it comes to the tech world. He'll join us, and our power play, thanks to Nowra Farmers Market. It's all about, well, I'll tell you what it's all about next, okay? A big one. And I will fly the flag for both songs today, okay? And I will do an even keel there. I'll do it, we'll reveal all when it comes to what song you want to push play on next. Bruno Mars to get us started. Morning.

0: the Power Brickie Show with Stelzy and Izzy minus Izzy today, who is unfortunately sick. So you've just got moi. Quick update with what's happening over in Glasgow. Southman has claimed gold to beat Chalmers in the 100 metres free. Well done. We've got Brianna Scott and Jessie Moore win gold in the gymnastics. In fact, I look away for a couple of minutes and I come back. Last count was 69 medals in total, with 31 of those being gold. However, it's since jumped up. Like, I've gone away for like 5 minutes and I look up and it's, we've got a men's 100 meter final happening very, very soon with Lachlan Kennedy into the 100 meter final. That's the blue ribbon event. Love the blue ribbon events happening in a matter of moments. I'll keep you up to date. Talking about blue ribbon events, it is Wednesday, which means we have our power play.
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All right, up on our Facebook page, 94.9 Power FM, the place to go, and it is pinned to the top, so you can't miss it. Your vote counts, and your vote is very much needed this morning because we seem to have a runaway leader at the moment. I don't know if anyone's going to be able to track this one in. We have gone for those rock songs that have an intro that just gets you. You know, an intro, and there are so many of them. Oh, God, if I was to start sitting here and start talking about those intros that just make you go, oh, yeah, but we can't choose them all. You can only choose one each. Hit a love if you want an intro for Jets, Are You Gonna Be My Girl? Of course, the intro, which has those moments where it's like...

0: 1, 2, 3. Okay, that's Izzy's selection for this morning, and I will represent her in her absence. Don't worry about that. All above deck. Hit a love if that's what you want to hear at 8:20 this morning. Or thanks to Nowra Farmers Market, you can go for out in the lead and some. It is Sweet Child Gunners. Those first few seconds when it starts slashing away and doing what his name suggests, starts slashing away, are beautiful, just beautiful. Can bring a fella to a standstill with hands in the air in the middle of the rain. I tell you, hit a like if you want to hear the Gunner Sweet Child of Mine at 8:20 this morning. It's all thanks to Nowra Farmers Market. What song do you want to press play on? 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
0: 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Power

Rob Ricky Show. 24 past 6. Update in Glasgow, the 100-metre men's final, athletics final. Of course, the Blue Ribbon event has been taken out by Cameroon's SMA in a time of 9.83 seconds in the wet, in conditions. But here's the kicker for you. 22-year-old Australian Lachlan Kennedy, who I mentioned just moments ago, has come in second, running 9.85 seconds. 9.85 seconds. I mean, it takes me 9.85 seconds to run to my fridge and back in order to get a beverage. 9.85 seconds, breaking the 10 barrier, and wow, very impressive indeed. Well done, Lachlan Kennedy, second, 9.85, breaking that 10. It's always that thing, isn't it, breaking that 10 seconds. You know, it takes me 10 seconds to get to the front door when someone knocks and does it. Hey, you got a package here, package. I just want to get in there and say hello to them before. I want to say thanks. They're already in their car. By the time I've got to the front door, they're already in the van and taken off. So fast, so fast. Lachlan Kennedy, so fast. And best of luck to all the kids involved today in the Shoalhaven District Primary Schools, yeah, the District Athletics Carnival, from all over the Shoalhaven, all converging in Shell Harbour. It's always big. Hopefully there'll be a few records broken this morning. I know all the kids, all the schools, my two boys will be there, and parents from all over this morning making alternative arrangements with work and the likes as they go and brave some, and yes, it's going to be windy, have some windy conditions. Those northwesterly is going to change around this morning, but best of luck to all the kids involved in whatever event you are in. Go get them, huh? It's an athletics kind of day. It's Power FM. This is G Flip.

0: It's the Power Breaking Show with Stolzy and Izzy. Mine is Izzy, who is away, unfortunately. Hope she gets better very, very sick. I'm sure she feels your well wishes. Okay, coming up, your local news with Peter Andrea. Federal opposition leader Angus Taylor has been linked to scandal. Yes, Pete Andrea will have all the details in just a couple of minutes.
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9: Good morning, I'm Pete Andrea, first in local. Australian Federal Opposition Leader Angus Taylor has been linked to the New South Wales Liberal Party branch stacking scandal during the Operation Rosny ICAC hearing. Evidence presented included a text message alleging he'd promised $15,000 payment and ongoing monthly funding of $3,000 to members of the Conservative Reformers faction seeking to gain control of left-leaning party branches. Southern Highlands Reformer member Dylan Whitelaw admitted he carried out Liberal Party work during time paid for by Catholic Schools New South Wales. Mr. Whitelaw was a key focus of the inquiry's second day of public hearings yesterday. Police overnight suspended their search for missing man Mark Lindsay in rugged bushland near Yadbra on the south coast. The 39-year-old was last seen on the Princess Highway at Beryl Lake on Saturday. SES, VRA and RFS volunteers spent yesterday scouring rugged areas in the upper reaches of the Clyde River in difficult, heavily forested terrain. The multi-agency search will resume this morning. Anyone with info that may assist, urged to contact the South Coast Police District or Crime Stoppers. More health support for Shoalhaven women is on the way. The southeastern New South Wales Endometriosis and Pelvic Pain Clinic in Milton is expanding to include menopause and perimenopause services. Gilmore MP Fiona Phillips says the clinic will now offer the specialised care 2 days a week.
10: The clinic plays such an important role, supporting women of all ages right across our region.
9: And nose-to-tail crashes are topping the list of Australia's most common accidents. New AMI data, based on more than 394,000 claims, found traffic lights, major intersections and busy shopping precincts are key danger zones. That is your local news first. I'm Peter Andrea.
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12: Hi there, I'm Matt McDonald. Several people have been rescued from a collapsed shopping centre in southwest Japan following a 6.8 magnitude earthquake. At least 10 others remain unaccounted for, with a search and rescue operation ongoing. Hundreds of thousands have been ordered to evacuate the area. Six more gold medals so far for the Aussies on day five of the Com Games in Glasgow. Kai Robinson's just taken out the men's 10,000 metres at the track. Flynn Southam, Jennifer Forrester and Kiralee Hayes have all picked up gold in the pool, while gymnasts Jessie Moore and Brianna Scott have also added to our haul. A search for a missing infant off the coast of South Australia will resume this morning. The infant has been missing near Port Macdonald since Monday after the bodies of a 36-year-old woman and a 23-month-old girl were discovered in waters. If you need help, call Lifeline on 13 11 14. And a new report has found lenders have been forced to repay borrowers $55 million for overcharging interest on offset accounts.
13: Quality duplexes from $629,000. 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
12: The Lions will be without Ty Gallop for the next three matches. Gallop's been banned by the AFL Tribunal for serious misconduct over his shove on Port's Mitch Georgiadis, which the Tribunal described as unsportsmanlike. And the West Tigers have made the big call to bring Adam Dewey back into the side for Sunday's clash with the Eels, despite lingering questions about his future at the club. Dewey stood himself down from last week's clash after reports his relationship with coach Benji Marshall had hit rock bottom. That's the latest news and sport.
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14: Between Control and Kiama at the moment, Princes Highway travelling fairly well north and southbound. Falls Creek, good run on Jervis Bay Road to the Princes Highway. Canberra Mountain, steady flow of traffic on Mossvale Road going eastbound. And from the Southern Highlands, traffic picking up speed on Hume Motorway going northbound. 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That's the latest traffic. 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
16: Around the shoal Haven today. Now, we've got some winds picking up this morning, okay? So north, some westerly winds up to 45 k's per hour. Top of 16 degrees is expected. It's currently sitting at 13 degrees. Shoalhaven Heads in the Highlands today. Clouds clearing, a top of 10 degrees. It's currently sitting at 8 degrees in Bowral.
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16: $6,500 on the line with Scatterbrain in about 18 minutes time. But hey, who's counting? And of course, your chance to go see Delta Goodrum live as she does the Pure World Tour happening again this morning. Love that. We'll have a look at the world of sport. A lot happening. All right, in a couple of minutes' time, it's Three Doors Down and Kryptonite. 22 to 7, it's the Power Brekkie Show. Morning.

0: Our breakfast show with Stelzing and Izzy minus Izzy today, who is unwell. We wish her well, a speedy recovery. It's just on 15 to 7.
1: From across the world and in our own backyard.
0: Sport. Well, we are flying. Absolutely flying. Where does one start? Well, Lachlan Kennedy has just set an Australian record by 0.8 of a second, coming in second to Cameroon's SMA, who ran 9.83 to claim gold. Lachlan Kennedy, the 22-year-old, running 9.85 seconds. Tremendous. He was flying. Now, to put that in perspective, I reckon it would take me maybe 9.85 seconds to hit print on today's scatterbrain questions, run into the printer room and get back, and then I'd still be pushing it. 10 seconds, that's a lot. Well done, Lachlan Kennedy. I don't make light of it. That is an outstanding run in some wet conditions over in Glasgow. And not to be outdone, Australia's Tori Lewis has claimed bronze in the 100 metres final as well, being the first Australian to break 11 seconds, running 10.99 seconds at such a young age as well. The future looks bright when it comes to the world of athletics, doesn't it just? Also, this morning, another one, Flynn Southam has stunned Kyle Chalmers. I loved his quote there where he says 4 years ago he was here as a boy and now he's a man. Well, he was a man and he gets the gold in the 100 metres, defeating Kyle Chalmers. It wasn't expected, but there you have it. I have put the call out to best of luck to all the kids and parents involved today in the Shoalhaven District Athletics Carnival happening in Shoal Harbour. People converging all over the Shoalhaven, making their way to Shoal Harbour today, braving us conditions. Maybe the wind will prove that we'll have a tailwind and we'll get some PBs as well for all the kids today. They'll all be getting ready. I know everyone's up nice and early because they've got to make their own way that way. So good luck with that to the kids. Maybe today is the day of the big athletics achievements all around. The West Tigers have named Adam Dewey at halfback for Sunday's game against the Eels. I'm not going to pour any more fuel. Not that I have been pouring fuel on it. I'm not going to pour any more fuel on this. Of course, I want to see the West Tigers do well. I think everyone does. West Tigers fans, you must be sitting there just head in your hands at the moment. And hopefully they do a good performance on Sunday, but not good enough to beat the Parramatta Eels. Just saying. Need a victory, need a W. But yeah, that's one that's just going to pan out over the next couple of days. Obviously, there's a bit more to see, and there's a bit more to see right throughout the morning as we still get those games results come through. But Australia doing great guns, up to, I think, 73 medals now and counting. Changes every couple of minutes. That's a quick look at sport. It's just on 12 to 7.
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This morning's theme is those rock intros that just get you. And there are so many. If I was go through the ages, I could come up with hundreds, thousands of intros that make you go, yes, yes, that make you stand tall. If you head to our Facebook page, 94.9 Power FM, it's pinned to the top, easy to find. Izzy wants your vote for Jets. Are you going to be my girl? Remember this part where... Everyone just descends into an absolute mess of madness as they headbang away and do the whole... Okay, you get it? Okay, no need for me to sing it. I understand. Give that a love emoji. All right, on the Facebook page if that's what you want to hear at 8:20 this morning. Or you can go for... Hit like on Guns N' Roses' Sweet Child. Yeah, that's... opening moments of Sweet Child with the hands in the air. Doesn't matter where you are. It can be raining cats and dogs. You don't care because you ain't missing that intro. As a

Radio announcer for 20 odd years. I've made it an absolute promise of mine to never talk over Guns N' Roses and selected other intros. It's just one of those things you just won't do. You can't do. It's just too good. Like or love, up to you. Thanks to Now a Farmer's Market. What song are we going to push play on at 8:20? That's up to you. Gunners are out in front just quietly. Just saying. It's Power FM.

0: techguide.com.au. Steve Fenech, the man behind it, will join us after 7 to see all the latest in the world of tech. It's Power FM. Stolzy doing it with you. The man behind our local news, Peter Andrew, is only a couple moments away. And we will put more cash on the line with What the Beep Did They Say, thanks to Actu AGL. More money, more winners, more often. I've dug deep this morning in the hope that I might just be able to stump a couple. But, hey, you've been so good at this game and you continue to do so. We'll play after 7.
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17: Hey there, I'm Pete Andrea, first in local. The ICAC has heard allegations. The federal opposition leader Angus Taylor pledged thousands of dollars in funding to Conservative members of the New South Wales Liberal Party involved in a branch stacking operation. The claims emerged during the ICAC Operation Rosny inquiry. The hearing also heard evidence from Reformers faction member Southern Highlands figure Dylan Whitelaw, who admitted carrying out Liberal Party work while employed by Catholic Schools New South Wales. Angst today over short-sighted property and asset sell-offs given the green light by Shoalhaven Council overnight. Councillor Gemma Tribe warns some of the properties are home to vital community services, including the Youthy, Noah's Inclusion Services and Safe Shelter Shoalhaven, who'll have nowhere to go.
18: If we are going to relocate these essential services to some magical space that isn't being utilised, why isn't that space being sold? And how can we build anything for these people at today's prices and get any change from any of the sales? It's a short-sighted fire sale that doesn't do anything to address the structural deficit.
17: A multi-agency search for missing man Mark Lindsay resuming today in bushland near Yadbra after it was suspended overnight. SES, VRA and RFS crews have been searching dense forest on remote tracks around the area. Police say investigations continue and are appealing for anyone with info to come forward. Anyone who can assist urged to contact South Coast Police or Crime Stoppers. Meanwhile, police are also appealing for public assistance to locate a 13-year-old girl reported missing from Nowra. Addison Golding was last seen on Blackmore Close at about 7:30 a.m. yesterday. Police have concerns for her welfare due to her age. Anyone with info urged to contact South Coast Police or Crime Stoppers again. A boost for women's health on the South Coast. The Milton-based Centre for Menopause, Endometriosis and Pelvic Pain is expanding, giving women greater access to specialised support and treatments. 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I'm Pete Andrea.
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7: Hi, I'm Matt McDonald. The gold keeps coming in Glasgow with seven more added to our tally so far. Four of those came in the pool with Flynn Southam, Lani Pallister, Jenna Forrester and Kiralee Hazel winning. At the track, Lachlan Kennedy came second in the men's 100 metres by just 0.02 of a second, while Kai Robinson claimed gold in the men's 10,000 metres in pouring rain.
19: I was grinning from ear to ear for parts of it just because it was like a couple of guys go to the front and then slow it down immediately. So a lot of fun to go have a tactical race and, yeah, look how great the weather is now.
7: Robinson on seven there. At least three people have been confirmed dead after a powerful earthquake struck southwest Japan. The quake caused an explosion and a collapse at a shopping centre where a number of people are still trapped. Two people also died when a paper factory collapsed. And the ongoing cost of living pressures don't appear to be impacting online shopping. New Australia Post data reveals Aussies splashed a whopping $21.9 billion online between April and June.
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7: Lions young gun Ty Gallop has been told he's lucky he wasn't banned for longer than three matches. Gallop pleaded guilty to a serious misconduct charge for his shove on Port's Mitch Georgiadis on Sunday. The Lions asked for a two-week ban, but that plea fell on deaf ears. And the Blues will be searching for a new State of Origin coach for 2027, with Laurie Daly set to walk away despite his series win this year. It's understood a recent health scare has prompted Daly to step aside. That's the latest news and sport.
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20: Milton, Princess Highway getting busy at times at Matron Porter Drive, but is moving. From Vincentia, traffic not too bad on Wood Road onto Island Point Road. Between Barrel and Mittagong, good run on Barrel Road. And from the Southern Highlands, no major hassles on the Hume Motorway at going north and southbound. The speed limit school zones is 40 kilometres per hour between 8 and 9:30 a.m. and 2:30 and 4 p.m. Keep our kids safe. Slow down and stick to school zones speed limit. That's the latest traffic with Stoles in Izzy for breakfast on Power FM.
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0: Well, the 29th of July might be rain day, but there is no rain on the horizon. However, there are some westerly winds, 30 to 45Ks per hour. They're going to decrease as we head into the evening, but yeah, some blustery conditions around the Shoalhaven for you Wednesday, a top of 16 degrees expected with 13 currently at Sussex Inlets. Now, in the Highlands today, cloud clearing, a top of 10 degrees with those northwesterlies just reaching, they're reaching up to 40 k's per hour in the early morning as well, so blustery. Currently sitting at 7 degrees in Bowral.
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0: Morning to all our Bowral folk. Of course, you might be hearing 7 degrees, but you're feeling that feels like temp of 1. with those windy conditions. Yeah, very brisk indeed. Morning to everyone on this, the 29th of July. Yes, rain day, but no rain on the horizon. Also doubles down as lasagna day. I've been crowing about my ability to mimic my mother's lasagna. Over the years, my mother has taken out the ingredients that would make it a little bit more unhealthy. However, I've decided not to do that, so there might be a bit of a celebration a little bit later on. The lasagna. Lasagna. Just rolls off the tongue. Techguide.com.au rolls off the tongue as well. There's been a lot of happening in the world of tech. We'll catch up with Steve Fenwick next. It's Amy Shark. Mess Her Up. It's Power FM. 7:10.

0: It's the Power Breakfast Show with Stelzy and Izzy. Minus Izzy this morning. Unwell, we wish her get well soon. Send her a card. We're going to get well rather quickly. We're going to catch up with Steve Fenwick. Techguide.com.au is the place to go to stay in the know when it comes to everything in the world of tech. Good morning, Steve. How are you?
1: Good morning, buddy. Yeah, good, thank you.
0: Mates, I am on the website that has guided me over the years through so many decisions. People don't realise the amount of times that I've probably hit you up at inopportune times on a Sunday whilst I'm out and about taking in the tech world, and I send a message, and you're always great with your time. You help me out with everything. This from Hewlett-Packard is a big one, saying goodbye to the traditional desktop tower.
1: Yeah, that's right. So your idea of a computer, like a desktop computer, is normally a tower, or it's sometimes built into the monitor. Well, how about this? HP has built the PC, the AI PC, into the keyboard. So the keyboard in this, for the Elite Board G1A, is actually a computer. So you can type on it like a regular typewriter, like a regular keyboard, and it's, you know what, it's not even too much thicker than a regular keyboard. They've spread it out across the width of the keyboard. You can even you can connect up to 4K modems to it, 4K monitors, I should say, to it as well. So you can, because obviously you've got to connect a monitor.
0: Yeah.
1: Comes with a mouse, I believe. So you're good to go. And really, it's designed even for like corporations. It's really easy to deploy. They've got the security, like enterprise grade security. They've got, and yeah, desktop class performance as well. But now in this compact form factor that, like for staff who maybe work from home or work at the office some days, they can actually take their desktop computer home with them. If they're working at home, they can pop this in a little sleeve and take their desktop computer home with them. So a whole new shape of PC all packed into the keyboard.
0: I'm on techguide.com.au at the moment, and I'm looking at the pictures that you have provided us, and I'm like, where's the rest of it? Where's her back?
1: It's under the key, literally under the keys. And you can get under there, and if you need to access the computer part, you can actually take the keyboard off or get in through the bottom. It's but it's out of the box, mate, ready to rock and roll.
0: All right. I like it. I like it. Hey, Telstra has extended their satellite access beyond text messages to other apps as well. Please explain.
1: Yeah, well, the Telstra satellite messaging service has been around for over a year now. I think it's been 13 months since they launched it. So basically, if you're a Telstra customer outside the range of the mobile network, you can still send and receive a text message.
0: Okay.
1: Well, they've expanded that now to support other apps. So if you've got satellite connectivity outside the Telstra cellular network, you can now use navigation apps, which is appropriate if you're in the middle of nowhere. You need to navigate. Apple Maps, Google Maps, all trails. If you want to send a message, you've got your regular message, or you can use Apple's iMessage, WhatsApp, Facebook Messenger, Signal, Google Messages. And if you want to know the weather, you can access Apple's weather, AccuWeather, and Google Weather. And I don't know whether you'd want to have this even, don't know why you'd want to have this outside of the cellular network, Google Fitness, if you want to do a workout as well. So you're able to now connect via satellite, which are the Starlink satellites, and you get access to all those other third-party apps as well. So it's not just about messaging. It is now expanded to navigation, weather, and even fitness apps.
0: I'll tell you what, there you go. More access, which is, can only mean good things. And I've got to ask before I let you go, Steve, did you get your Oz Alert? Did you get your Oz Alert?
1: Yes, certainly did.
0: I'd be concerned if you weren't getting the Oz Alert. I'd be a little bit worried.
1: Mate, I had about six phones on me, so yeah, they all went off, mate, so all good. But I was actually at lunch in just outside Byron Bay. I was with BMW driving their new iX3 EV SUV, so that was we were all at lunch and everyone was looking at their phone at the same time, and so definitely got it.
0: Yeah.
1: You know what, it was a mostly successful test in all seriousness. It's obviously designed to give people warnings in weather events, you know, cyclones, bushfires, floods, and other things that are around them.
0: Yeah.
1: I think 94% of people got the message. Those who didn't were either had old, really old phones or were just outside the cellular network.
0: I need to back up here a little bit. You were just outside Byron Bay test driving a what?
1: A BMW iX3, the new EV, SUV.
0: I just want to reiterate, mate, if you're ever sick or if you need to go on holidays, you prop up your mate here, right, in the Shoalhaven, I will help you out, okay?
1: Well, it's funny, you know, I'm heading back up to the Gold Coast today. I'm now get to drive the new Mercedes EV, the CLA EV as well. So
0: tough life.
1: I'm up there for overnight, mate. Yeah, sorry, someone's got to do it.
0: I get it. Look, techguide.com.au, you can also read about the Samsung Galaxy Watch Ultra smartwatch as well, there and a whole bunch of other things. Thanks, Steve.
1: Good on you, mate. Talk to you soon.
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0: Power Breakfast Show with Stolzy and Izzy. Mine is Izzy. Today we wish her well. Get better soon, Iz. All right. Everyone wishes you well. Some big wins at Glasgow. Tori Lewis being the first Australian to break 11 seconds in the 100 metres, placing third, 10.99 seconds. And as we've reported a couple of times, and we'll hear throughout the day in the amount of coverage it'll get, because it's massive for us Australians to have a sprinter at the age of 22 years of age. Well, silver medal was Cameroon's SMA, who came in first at 9.83 seconds, but Lockie Kennedy, 9.85 seconds, setting a national record by a 0.8 of a second. That's huge. That's massive. Well done to Lockie Kennedy. We just keep winning all these medals, which is wonderful for our self-esteem, isn't it? It's great to see what we can be. And just on that, a big shout-out to all the kids and all the parents who are doing the Shoalhaven District Athletics Carnival today, as if on cue. All right, all these great wins over in Glasgow. Let's hope that that now goes on. I know that everyone's making their way to Shell Harbour and trying via for a car spot this morning. We'll have some blustery conditions, but maybe that may aid with some tailwinds when we do the 100 metres. I know it all kicks off at like 8, 9 o'clock with the 100 metres and all that sort of stuff. Well, you know, you've got the rundown. A lot of parents and kids waking up early representing their school. In a great way. Best of luck to everyone involved. Do a PB, you know what they say. The old District Athletics Carnival. It's a day for it.
1: AGL lights up lives and powers moments right across the region. AGL, the energy for around here. Stolzy and Izzy's. What the did they say?
0: Now, you've been so good with getting our beat out pieces of audio. I don't know what to say. My hands are in the air. Like, you can't be beaten. All right, thanks to Actual AGL. It jackpots by $50 each and every day. So we have $50 on the line again this morning. 442-33949 is the number to get us on. This is our audio.
2: Oh, good. I say that must be a very interesting book. You've been engrossed in that for, an hour or more now? Do you have a special interest in...
3: I've just been there with my parents.
2: Fascinating.
0: Oh,
2: I'd love to see...
0: Okay, a very familiar voice there. That's... should I say it? Well, we know who that is, don't we? A very familiar voice. Have a listen again. If you watch that, one of Australia's longest running soap operas ever.
2: Oh, good. Say that must be a very interesting book. You've been engrossed in that for an hour or more now. Do you have a special interest in...
3: I've just been there with my parents.
2: Fascinating. Oh, I'd love to see...
0: Okay. What would he love to see? What is she interested in? 442-33949. Thanks to ActuAGL. You tell me what that is. $50. If you can't, it will jackpot to $100 tomorrow. Over to you. If you have an idea, go for it. Pete Andrew coming up with all the latest local news.
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9: Good morning, I'm Pete Andrea, first in local. Federal opposition leader Angus Taylor has been named during an ICAC Operation Rosny inquiry into alleged brand stacking within the New South Wales Libs. The commission heard Taylor pledge funding to members of the Conservative Reformers faction who were trying to take over left-wing branches through stealth. He's not accused of any wrongdoing, though. Also giving evidence yesterday, Southern Highlands Reformer member Dylan Whitelaw admitting he did Liberal Party work on the Catholic school's dime. Shoalhaven Council under fire after giving the green light to a substantial sell-off of land, including sites used by much-needed community groups. It's left questions over the future of Youthy, Noah's Inclusion Services and Safe Shelter Shoalhaven, who'll have nowhere to go. Independent Councillor Gemma Tribe says it was a headlong rush with little thought about the consequences.
10: We had 17 decisions in one motion, 4 days' notice. The community, even those affected, learnt about it through the media. Only one of the items was successfully deferred, leaving me to think this council cares more about parking in Berry than it does about homeless people or the most vulnerable members of our community.
9: The search for missing South Coast man Mark Lindsay resumes today after emergency services spent hours combing dense bushland near Yadbra. SES, VRA and RFS crews searched on foot and via vehicle across fire trails, forestry tracks and parts of the Upper Clyde, with the rugged terrain making access difficult. The multi-agency operation was suspended overnight and is resuming. Anyone with info is being urged to contact South Coast Police or Crime Stoppers. That's your local news first. I'm Pete Andrea.
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11: Hi there, I'm Matt McDonald. Another 8 gold medals for Australia on day 5 of the Com Games in Glasgow. Gymnasts Jessie Moore and Brianna Scott kicked off the haul before our swimmers bagged another 5. Flynn Southam took out the men's 100 free, while Lani Pallister won the 800 free, her third gold for the event. At the track, Kai Robinson claimed the 10,000 metres. Lachlan Kennedy set a new Australian record in the 100 metres to finish second, while Tori Lewis went under 11 seconds in the women's to claim bronze. A major rescue effort is continuing in Japan, where it's feared many people have been killed in a huge earthquake. The quake struck the country's southwest, causing a major shopping centre to collapse, trapping dozens of shoppers and workers. Israeli PM Benjamin Netanyahu has described talks with Donald Trump as excellent. That meeting came just after Trump met with Ukraine President Volodymyr Zelensky. And users of weight loss jabs are now reporting another side effect, with the TGA receiving more than a dozen complaints they've left patients with symptoms of sunburn.
8: Quality duplexes from $629,000. 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
11: The AFL will release the details of the final two rounds later today, but they've already confirmed a doubleheader at the G in round 23. Richmond and St Kilda will do battle on the Saturday arvo before the Hawks and Pies do battle that night. Another signing for the Perth Bears in the NRL, Penrith star Jack Cole heading to the West on a three-year deal. And it's been a gold fest in the Sydney Super Cup clash between Chelsea and the Western Sydney Wanderers. Chelsea beating the Wanderers 6-4. That's the latest news and sport.
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12: Between Control and Berry, a steady flow of traffic on the Princess Highway as you make your way in northbound. Falls Creek, Jervis Bay Road, clear to the Princess Highway. Glen Quarry, no problems on Tourist Road as you make your way to Mount Murray. And from the Southern Highlands, a steady flow of traffic on the Hume Motorway making its way northbound. 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That's the latest traffic with Stolze and Izzy for breakfast on Power FM.
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14: A mostly sunny day awaits us. A top of 16 degrees expected in the Shoalhaven. In the Highlands today, a top of 10 degrees.
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14: Minus Izzy today, we wish her a speedy recovery. It's not good when you go down. No one likes that. Hey, I'm looking for a player. A P-L-A-Y-E-R player.
8: AGL lights up lives and powers moments right across the region. AGL, the energy for around here. Stolze and Izzy's. What the did they say?
14: $50 going once, $50 going twice, $50 going three times. Thanks to AGL. Will we be jackpotting straight away, straight to 100 tomorrow? Is that what we're doing? Feel like that's what we're doing. Why am I talking like I'm an auctioneer? I don't know. Don't know why I do half the things I do. Here is our piece of audio, right? It's two very familiar voices. Okay, it's littered with clues. I say that. It's easy when I know exactly what the answer is, isn't it, just?
15: Oh, good. I say that must be a very interesting book. You've been engrossed in it for, what, an hour or more, no? Do you have a special interest in...
16: I've just been there with my parents.
15: Fascinating. Oh, I'd love to see...
14: Okay, I've just been there with my parents after being wrapped up in a book about what? I am not sure. Over to you, 442-33949, if you can put it together.
15: Oh, good. I say that must be a very interesting book. You've been engrossed in it for, what, an hour or more, no? Do you have a special interest in...
16: Just been there with my parents.
14: Just been there.
15: Fascinating. Oh, I'd love to see...
14: Just been there. All right. The guessing game continues. 442-33949. If you think you know what the beeped out word is, there's $50 on the line for you. Savage Garden to the moon and back on Power FM.

0: FM. Thanks to ActuAGL. Lights up lives and powers moments right across the region. ActuAGL, the energy for around here. We'll play for $100 tomorrow because this has everyone stumped.
1: Oh, good. I say that must be a very interesting book. You've been engrossed in it for what, an hour or more now? Do you have a special interest in
2: I've just been there with my parents.
1: Fascinating. Oh, I'd love to see.
0: All right, the stocks have just risen to $100 tomorrow, okay? That's when we will play. What the beep? Tricky, tricky over here. Meanwhile,
3: 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Stolzy and Izzy's

0: seeing more and more and more of these stickers on cars. I love Nowra Farmers Market each and every day as I get around the streets of Nowra doing my business. Well, I just don't say that strangely, but going about my day, I should say. Doing my business sounds a little bit wrong. Okay, at 8:20 this morning, there is going to be a song. Unfortunately, Izzy is not here today, so I'm representing both of us. Izzy's song, and this meme is posted on our Facebook page. It's pinned to the top, easy to find. It's all about those rock intros that get you going. You know, when they come on and you're just like, oh my God, oh, turn it up. Yeah, you get it. Izzy wants you to love her suggestion for Jet's Are You Gonna Be My Girl? The intro, here it comes. And everyone starts losing their mind. I get it, great song. I've seen Jet live perform that. And yes, everyone moves into a heaving mass of just madness as they lose it for Jet's ultra cool song. Now, That's Love seems to be trailing just a little bit this morning because I have suggested that we go for the Gunners' Sweet Child of Mine. Those first few moments when this comes in. Hands in the air, doesn't matter where you're standing. Could be raining cats and dogs, could be lightning. Thunder and lightning, doesn't matter. Don't disturb me. Now that, on record, is the first time I've ever spoken over the Guns N' Roses Sweet Child of Mine intro. I made a promise to myself 20-odd years ago in radio never to speak over the Gunners Sweet Child. Always to be played by itself. I mean, as Slash starts coming in doing Slash things, you know, we all pay attention. Yes. Which one would you like to be played at 8:20 this morning? Head to 949 Power FM. Give Izzy's a love or mine a like. And thanks to Nowra Farmers Market, we'll get on the air at 8:20 this morning.
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Dua Lipa training season. It's Power FM just on 5 to 8. How you going, Stylesy, doing it with you this morning? Minus Izzy, who is unwell. So we wish her all the best. Hopefully she's back on deck tomorrow. So come and be part of the fun. And that's what it is, isn't it? It's all just fun. Still to come this morning after 8:30. We'll give you a chance to win yourself tickets to the Delta Goodrum Pure World Tour. Very exciting. It lands in the gong next year. Your chance to go along on us. Don't miss that when we do Delta Trivia. Pete Andrew is coming up with all your latest local news as well. And now's the time to give us a call. We are playing for the lofty amount of $6,500. A lot of pressure. I mean, this is a two-person in-studio game. With just one here, that's a lot of responsibility on one's shoulders. I hope I'm up to it. Thanks to New Image Kitchens, who are always itching to do your kitchen, and the team at Shoalhaven Gas, we have gone from $250 right the way past $6,500 for 30 seconds work. Where are you, our next scatterbrain champion? Can it go off this morning? Oh, by all means, it can. Will it? Well, that remains to be seen. It's over to you. If you want to play, give us a call on 442-33949. Like, I've had the Vindaloo sweats the last, I think over the last week, I've been to a couple of Indian meals and they've left a film of sweat on the forehead. Don't worry. It's back this morning, minus the Indian food. If you want to play,

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15: Hey there, I'm Pete Andrea, first in local. Shoalhaven Council's decision to sell off land assets has caught the attention and ire of the member for South Coast. It's left questions over the future of Youthy, Noah's Inclusion Services and Safe Shelter Shoalhaven. MP Liza Butler outraged at the lack of consultation.
16: Look, I'm extremely dismayed that council voted to prioritise deferring a car park in Berry while declining to defer buildings with paying tenants that deliver vital services to the community. If council, you know, wish to undertake asset recycling, then a proper plan needs to be in place before any community buildings are sold off to the highest bidder.
15: Australia's federal opposition leader Angus Taylor's been linked to the New South Wales Liberal Party branch snacking scandal during the Operation Rosny ICAC hearing. Evidence presented including a text message alleging he'd promised a $15,000 payment and ongoing monthly funding to members of the Conservative Reformers faction seeking to gain control of left-leaning party branches. Southern Highlands Reformers member Dylan Whitelaw admitted he'd carried out Liberal Party work during time paid for by Catholic Schools New South Wales. Mr Whitelaw was a key focus of the inquiry's second day of public hearings. A boost for women's health on the South Coast, the Milton-based Centre for Menopause, Endometriosis and Pelvic Pain is expanding, giving women greater better access to specialised support and treatment. The service will now provide care for menopause, perimenopause, endometriosis and pelvic pain, with both GP and self-referrals available. The federal government's declared Monday's emergency warning system test across the Shoalhaven and Southern Highlands a success. 94% of us received the siren alert and text messages. Mum Chelsea says Jasmine should arrive back in Oz on Sunday for a short home stay before heading to the US for another international meet.
5: She's looking forward to coming home for 2 weeks and then she heads off to America for the Pan Pack.
15: That is your local news first. I'm Pete Andrea.
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6: Hi there, I'm Matt McDonald. Australia is surging even further ahead on top of the medal tally at the Comm Games with 8 more gold. Lani Pallister bagged her 3rd individual gold in the pool, while Kai Robinson won the 10,000 metres at the track. A remarkable effort by Lachlan Kennedy in the men's 100 sprint, smashing the Australian record to claim silver.
17: I thought I won. Old mate must have come flying through on the inside. He must have brought it home strong, but now I can't complain. I mean, I know I got Australia back home supporting me.
6: Kennedy on 7. Their latest inflation figures will be released this morning amid fears another rate rise is on the cards. RBA Governor Michelle Bullock yesterday warned inflation and the Middle East conflict could force its hand. Several people have been killed and dozens more are trapped following a powerful earthquake in Japan. Rescue crews continue to scour a shopping centre in the country's southwest after the second floor collapsed. And Pauline Hanson's confirmed Gina Rinehart did pay for her trip to Europe. The One Nation leader updated her register and shows the mining magnate covered the cost of her flights and tickets to a fashion parade.
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6: Brisbane Lions young gun Ty Gallop has been rubbed out for 3 weeks over his off-the-ball shove on Port's Mitch Georgiadis. Gallop pleaded guilty to a serious misconduct charge, with a tribunal warning he would have faced a longer stint if he hadn't. And Blues Origin coach Laurie Daly won't return to the role next year. After clinching this year's series, Daly's told those close to him that he is stepping down following a recent health scare. An official announcement could come as early as today. That's the latest news and sport.
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18: Greenwell Point, no problems on the Greenwell Point Road. Now at Princess Highway, starting a busy at times around Callan Street and Moss Street. Canberra Mountain, fairly good run on the Mossvale Road going east and westbound. And from the Southern Highlands, the steady flow of traffic on Hume Motorway making its way northbound. 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That's the latest traffic with Stolze and Izzy for breakfast on Power FM.
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0: Some windy conditions today. Westerly winds up to 45 k's per hour. They'll decrease as we head towards the evening, but a bit blustery. Top 16 degrees expected in the Shoalhaven. It's currently 13 degrees in Berry in the Highlands today. Yes, cooler conditions again. A top of 10 is expected. Some cloud clearing. It's currently sitting at 8 with that feels like point around about 1 degree. Very brr indeed.
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0: Morning. Make sure you head to the Facebook page at 949 Power FM and give your vote to either... Well, what we're talking about is our intros, song intros, rock song intros. Izzy wants a love for this. Yeah, yeah, gets along. That's Jet. Are you going to be my girl? She wants a love for that. I want a love for a like for the Gunners. It's all thanks to Nowra Farmers Market. We will play the winning song in about 14 minutes' time. In the meantime, we're going to go to Barrel because Nicola is standing by, and I believe we have ourselves pretty darn good letter this morning. It is a letter that most people would be lusting after if you were a person who would lust after letters. All right. It's on like Donkey Kong. Scatterbrain next.

0: Well, our Aussie athletes were moving this morning over in Glasgow. An Australian record to Lachie Kennedy, 22 years of age, running 9.85 in the 100-metre final, finishing second. That's a record. Well done. And also, Tori Lewis becoming the first Australian female to break 9 seconds, coming in third in the final at 10.99. Of course, our athletes are absolutely moving. And best of luck to all our young athletes who are taking part in the Shoalhaven District Athletics Carnival happening in Shoal Harbour from all over our region. We have our athletes converging at, yes, in Shoal Harbour this morning, no doubt. Trying to find a park at the moment because it's an early start. But best of luck to all the kids from all the schools taking part. Some blustery conditions, but you might get a tailwind and break a record just like Kennedy and Lewis did earlier for Australia. So good luck. Okay, talking about winning, let's go. In the morning,
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0: It has taken us quite a while to reach $6,500, all the way from $250. Remember back when that was, yeah, now here we sit at that nice, pleasing, ever so pleasing amount of $6,500. We say good morning to Nicola from Bowral. How are you?
2: I'm good. How are you?
0: I'm doing well. Now, I've got the adrenaline pumping through my veins, right? That's because I have the responsibility of punching this out for you this morning. How are you feeling?
2: Adrenaline's pumping like crazy.
0: Okay. All right. Well, we shake it off. We can do a Taylor Swift and shake it off.
2: Shake it off.
0: Yeah. Well, look, let's get straight into it. $6,500 of Nicola in Bowral. Of course, I know it's very chilly in Bowral at the moment. So it's got a feels like point of about 1 degree still. Are you feeling that?
2: Luckily, we're inside the office, central heating, so we don't even know it's that cold outside.
0: Okay, you've got the heating pumping there. All right, okay. Good move. Good move, Nicola. Nice one. All right, let's go. Let's the rules of engagement. One letter, 10 questions, 30 seconds to get them all right, Nicola. All your answers have to start with the same letter that I give you. The timer will start after I ask the first question. Now, Nicola, you can't use the same word twice, so I have to take your first answer. You can pass a question if you don't know, Nicola, and if we have time, we will come back to it.
2: Okay.
0: All right. Here we go, Nicola. The letter that you're playing with this morning is the letter M. M for Mary.
2: Okay.
0: Okay. Nicola from Bowral with the letter M. Name for me a cocktail.
2: Margarita.
0: A prime minister.
2: Malcolm Temple.
0: A flower.
2: Magnolia.
0: An Australian sports person.
2: Pause.
0: A mobile phone brand.
2: Pause.
0: An actress.
2: Michelle Pfeiffer.
0: A dance move.
2: Macarena.
0: A Shoalhaven beach.
2: Monimog.
0: A body, a bone in the body. Ah, we got the
2: mandible.
0: Oh, yeah. I'm not sure. Time has eluded us.
2: Oh my goodness.
0: We got to nine questions.
2: Shoot.
0: And you've had a team member there helping you out as well. They were going well.
2: Yeah, it's me and Tara. You're
0: going to
2: be hearing a lot of us.
0: Okay. Well, look, the final one here would have been a TV show. A TV show straight
2: Malcolm
0: up.
2: Malcolm in the Middle.
0: MASH, MacGyver, Madman Making a Murderer. An Aussie sports person. I think that was the one we passed. Was it Mitchell Stark?
2: Yeah.
0: Michael Clark. Oh. Yeah.
2: Michael Clark, damn it.
0: There's a couple. Mobile phones.
2: What's the mobile phone one?
0: Motorola.
2: Oh.
0: Mitsubishi. There's a couple. There's a Microsoft one as well, which technically would have been allowed through. Nicola, not to be today, but it was fun, wasn't it?
2: It was so much fun. Thank you for having us.
0: No worries. You have a great day and have a great day in the office, staying all nice and warm, okay?
2: Will do. Thank you. Bye.
0: Bye. I was jumping out of my chair here. Okay, $6,500. 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

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It's always pinned to the top. You give it a like or a love depending on which one you would prefer. All thanks to Narrow Farmers Market. I'm seeing so many of the I Love Narrow Farmers Market stickers on the back of cars when one goes about their business throughout the day. That's one of those things, because I talk about it on the radio, then I see it, I'm like, oh, there's another, and there's another, and there's another. You can win by just having it on the back of your car. Nice. This morning was all about those rock intros that just take you away, and there are so many. You know it, I know it. There are hundreds that are just brilliant. However, we don't have hundreds to present to you this morning. We only have two. Izzy went for Jets, Are You Gonna Be My Girl? Yes. It takes a while to get going, but when it does, it goes pretty hard. Like, yeah, you feeling it? Comes in strong and then gets along, gets going, and everyone rocks around. Love that. Well done, Jets, for bringing us that musical piece of gold. Over to the comments section here. A lot of people are throwing it out. Lisa says, I'm your first vote, little sister. Nice one. Both classics, says Helen. But Are You Gonna Be My Girl is one of my favorite songs. Big love emoji. Love that. All right. Haley says, it's a hard one. Two very great songs. Think I'm going to have to go with ... creating the suspense. Stolzy. Going with Stolzy. And the boy Steve turns around and says, look, the Gunners for 1,000,000%. Is that or 100,000%? That's a lot of percent. Steve, thanks for that, mate. Love that. With 95% of the vote this morning, you have liked, you have voted. We are pushing play on the song that I dare never speak over the intro to, because it takes you away. Doesn't matter where you are, hands in the air, raining cats or dogs, we don't care. Just play it. Slash, Take Me Away, as we do Guns N' Roses, Sweet Child of Mine, from the Appetite for Destruction album. It's Power FM.

0: Press play on Guns N' Roses, Sweet Child of Mine, and the intro, when Slash opens that up, you just reach for the volume knob, turn it up. That there, the album version from the 87 album, Appetite for Destruction. Nice. Love that. Love that. All right, as we recover, get the larynx, because Axl really does hit those high notes. Back then, it's like an opera singer. It reaches so high. It's not screaming. It's screaming, but it's done in tune. That's a lot. Someone else who can hit some high notes. The Pure World Tour is landing in the Gong Wind Entertainment Center. And stand by, because inside the next 15 minutes, I'll give you the chance to score yourself a double pass to go on up. 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
10: Good morning. I'm Pete Andrea, first in local. The ICAC has heard allegations. Federal opposition leader Angus Taylor pledged thousands of dollars in funding to Conservative members of the New South Wales Liberal Party involved in branch stacking. The claims emerged during the ICAC Operation Rosny inquiry. The hearing also heard evidence from Reformers faction member, Southern Highlands figure Dylan Whitelaw, who admitted carrying out Liberal Party work while employed by Catholic Schools New South Wales. Multi-agency search for missing man Mark Lindsay has resumed in bushland near Yadbra after it was suspended overnight. SES, VRA and RFS crews have been searching dense forest and remote tracks around the area. Police say investigations continue and are appealing for anyone with information to come forward. Angst today over short-sighted property and asset sell-offs given the green light by Shoalhaven Council overnight. Councillor Gemma Tribe warns some of the properties are home to vital community services, including the Youthy, Noah's Inclusion Services and Safe Shelter Shoalhaven, who will have nowhere to go.
11: If we are going to relocate these essential services to some magical space that isn't being utilised, why isn't that space being sold? And how can we build anything for these people at today's prices and get any change from any of the sales? It's a short-sighted fire sale that doesn't do anything to address the structural deficit.
10: More health support for Shoalhaven women on the way. The Southeastern New South Wales Endometriosis and Pelvic Pain Clinic in Milton is expanding to include menopause and perimenopause services. Gilmore MP Fiona Phillips says the clinic will now offer the specialised care 2 days a week.
12: The clinic plays such an important role, supporting women of all ages right across our region.
10: And in sport, after 60 years of direct involvement in the game of rugby league, Bob Millwood has retired from the Illawarra Steelers board. His run included stints that included roles with the Steelers, Dragons and New South Wales Rugby League. The man known as Bobby Steeler says he'll remain a passionate supporter of the game. That is your local news first. I'm Pete Andrea.
13: MacKillop Family Services. Become a foster carer today and help create a brighter future for a child and young people in a stable and loving home.
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14: Hi there, I'm Matt McDonald. Another massive day for the Aussies at the Comm Games in Glasgow with 9 more gold medals. 5 of those came in the pool with Lani Pallister, Flynn Southam and our mixed medley relay team among the winners. Gymnasts Jessie Moore and Brianna Scott claimed gold, while in athletics, Kai Robinson won the men's 10,000 metres and Eleanor Patterson took out the women's high jump. Several people have been rescued from a collapsed shopping centre in southwest Japan following a large earthquake, but dozens more remain unaccounted for. The quake sparked an explosion at the mall, with a major search and rescue operation continuing. Experts are expecting a rise in underlying inflation when figures are released today, which could prompt another rate hike next month. And two new polls paint a different picture for the coalition. A YouGov survey has the coalition up 2 points to 22%, while One Nation was down 1 to 25. But an essential poll for The Guardian has the coalition's vote down another point, while One Nation's primary vote remains steady.
1: Quality duplexes from $629,000. 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
14: The Lions will be without Ty Gallop for the next three matches. Gallop's been banned by the AFL Tribunal for serious misconduct over his shove on Port's Mitch Georgiadis, which the Tribunal described as unsportsmanlike. And the West Tigers have made the big call to bring Adam Dewey back into the side for Sunday's clash with the Eels, despite lingering questions about his future at the club. Dewey stood himself down from last week's clash after reports his relationship with coach Benji Marshall had hit rock bottom. That's the latest news and sport.
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15: Milton, the Princess Highway getting busy at times as you make your way through the shopping area. South Nowra, a fair amount of traffic on the Princess Highway northbound to Hillcrest Avenue. Also Nowra, Princess Highway at Callan Street and Moss Street. And from the Southern Highlands, you'll have a fairly good run on Hume Motorway going north and the southbound. Lights flashing on the back of buses. Whenever you see that, make sure you slow down to 40 kilometres per hour as kids are getting on or off the bus. Keep our kids safe. They're counting on you. That's the last traffic. The Stoles in Izzy for breakfast on Power FM.
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19: A little bit of wind about for our Wednesday morning. A windy Wednesday. There you go. Spat it out soon enough. Top of 16 degrees expected in the Shoalhaven for your Wednesday. Right now, it is 13 degrees at Jervis Bay. In the Highlands today, a top of 10 degrees is expected. It's currently 8, but that feels like temp, forcing it right down to 0. So a couple extra layers in barrel expected.
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19: Minus Izzy today. We wish her well. Hopefully she's back on deck tomorrow. It's not nice when one's feeling a little bit sick. Winter, it does it. It does it. It's just on 22 to 9. We have something very exciting.
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19: 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I have a Delta trivia question for you. Now, back in 2002 to 2005, Delta Goodrum appeared on the very popular Australian soap opera that was... Oh, yes. Harold, Madge. Yes, all the gang, right? Yeah, we recall. And she actually debuted her first song, which went straight to number one on the show. That I was born to try. I've learned to love. Straight to number one, after playing that character for 3-4 years. My question to you is, what was the name of the character that Delta played on Neighbours for 20 years, 2002 to 2005? If you can tell me the name of Delta's character, I will part with two tickets to the Pure World Tour. Over to you, 442-33-949. Give us a call right now. What was the name of Delta's character on Neighbours way back when? And when she came on screen, straight away you thought, wow, musically inclined, she's going to be a hit. And yes, she was. Yes, she is. Yes, she continues to be. All right, give us a call right now. Power FM.

0: Bob Ricky Show. We're still singing it. This Izzy, minus Izzy for today. Hope she gets better. I'm back on deck tomorrow. This time 13 to 9.
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0: All right, we've got Double Pass on the line to go and see Delta Goodrum's Pure World Tour. Okay, Kira from Warragee's just finished night shift, so obviously she's stinging to go and get herself some rest. Good morning, Kira.
2: Good morning.
0: Okay, well, it will be a good morning in a couple of moments if you are successful here. Delta Goodrum, are you a big fan?
2: Very much so.
0: Okay. Look, when she came onto our screens all those years ago, back in 2002, playing a character who was musically inclined. I remember Toadie did a radio show, right, and her cassette magically rocked up in his radio studio and they were playing it and everyone was like, oh my God, who is this person? Who is this person that is going to, you know, is sitting here in Erinsborough and is going to be a huge star? Now, can you tell me, for two tickets, Kira, what was the name of Delta Goodrum's character that she played on Neighbours?
2: Nina Tucker.
0: Nina Tucker is absolutely correct. Off to the Wynn Entertainment Centre to go see Delta Goodrum live in the flesh, Kira.
2: Thank you very much.
0: Yeah, look at that, right? As you finish night shift, you come home and you score yourself a couple of tickets that people are paying real good coin for, you're there in the flesh for free.
2: Thank you very much.
0: Well, look, thank you very much. Nicely done. And, of course, Born to Try was a song that they launched on Neighbours and went straight to number one as well. So, yeah, not bad, not bad. Kira, who are you going to be taking with you?
2: I'm going to ask my mum.
0: Is he going to have that nice mum night? I like, no, that's cool. No, that's cool. Very good. Look, if you want to get, secure your tickets, you can go to teglive.com.au or tune into the Power Breakfast Show tomorrow because we'll have another double pass to go. 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
7: What song should one finish the day on today? Last show for the breakfast show this morning. Oh, there we are. Had to skip a whole bunch of them, but we got there. Chumbawamba.

0: There's something in that for all of us. Getting knocked down, getting back up again. Chumbawamba. Poetry.
1: Poetry is. Hey, Galen Stelzy, doing it with you. This morning, just flying my Post Malone. Izzy may be back tomorrow. I hope she gets well real fast. We've had... Nicola got close with Scatterbrain. Didn't win. $6,500 on the line again tomorrow. Kira just scored herself a double pass to Delta. Have another double to go tomorrow as well. What the beep did they say? Thanks to ActuAGL. Well, I've been dropping hints for this, but it's worth $100 tomorrow. This is the audio that, look, sneak peek. We'll play at 7:30.
2: Oh, good. I say that must be a very interesting book. You've been engrossed in it for what, an hour or more, no? Do you have a special interest in...
3: Just been there with my parents.
2: Fascinating. Oh, I'd love to see...
1: Two very familiar voices there. Anyway, see if you can join the dots. We'll play for $100 tomorrow, thanks to ActuAGL. Almost time for me to get on out of here. Enjoy your day to all the kids and the teachers and the parents out at Shell Harbour today. All the best at the Shoalhaven District Athletics Carnival in Shell Harbour. I know it's a big deal this morning, especially considering we had Lockie Kennedy run the fastest time ever by an Australian sprinter, 9.85 seconds. That absolutely brilliant. But no one's ever run that quick before. I mean, it will take me 9.85 seconds if I was to maybe try to get on out to the Prince run back, maybe, possibly, or if someone came and knocked on the front door of the radio station, take me 9 seconds to get out there. And work out how to open the door. But good luck. Of course, it's a big day for athletics. And of course, we had Tori Lewis, the female sprinter in the 100 metres, breaking for the first time ever, 11 seconds, 10.99, getting third place. All right. Have yourself a great day. Your music marathon's coming up next with the hits.
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1: 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Last, the Seattle Sound. That was the 90s and Pearl Jam with Better Man. That plus a whole stack more. Enjoy. I'll catch you tomorrow.

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12: Hey there, I'm Pete Andrea, first in local. Shoalhaven Council's decision to sell off land assets has caught the attention and ire of the member for South Coast. It's left questions over the future of Youthy, NOAA's Inclusion Services and Safe Shelter Shoalhaven. MP Liza Butler outraged at the lack of consultation.
13: Look, I'm extremely dismayed that Council voted to prioritise deferring a car park in Berry while declining to defer buildings with paying tenants that deliver vital services to the community. If council, you know, wish to undertake asset recycling, then a proper plan needs to be in place before any community buildings are sold off to the highest bidder.
12: Federal opposition leader Angus Taylor has been named during an ICAC Operation Rosny inquiry into alleged brand stacking within the New South Wales Liberal Party. The commission heard Taylor's pledged funding to members of the Conservative Reformers faction who were trying to take over left-wing branches through stealth. He's not accused of any wrongdoing, though. Also, giving evidence yesterday, Southern Highlands Reformer member Dylan Whitelaw admitting he did Liberal Party work on the Catholic school's dime. More health support for Shoalhaven women on the way. The southeastern New South Wales Endometriosis and Pelvic Pain Clinic in Milton is expanding to include menopause and perimenopause services. The clinic will now offer the specialised care 2 days a week. Windjarrindjeri Shire Council is seeking community members to join a working group that will help review the draft development control plan. Applications are now open, with the draft plan set to go on public exhibition from August 3. Expressions of interest close August 10. And in sport, the man known as Bobby Steeler has called it a day, retiring from the board of the Illawarra Steelers. Bob Millwood's been involved in rugby league for around 60 years and was a key figure in the merger between the Steelers and St George back in the day. That is your local news first. I'm Pete Andrea.
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15: Hi there, I'm Matt McDonald. 9 more gold medals for Australia on day 5 of the Comm Games. 5 of those coming from the pool, including Lani Pallister, Flynn Southam and Jenna Forrester. Kai Robinson took out the men's 10,000 metres at the track, while Eleanor Patterson won the women's high jump 12 years after she first won Comm Games gold in Glasgow.
16: Feels like a lifetime ago when I'm a very different athlete, but I had so much fun out there and I just wanted to do 18-year-old self, myself very proud.
15: Patterson on 7 there. A major rescue effort is continuing in Japan, where it's feared many people are being killed in a huge earthquake. The quake struck the country's southwest, causing a major shopping centre to collapse, trapping dozens of shoppers and workers. Pauline Hanson has confirmed Gina Rinehart did cover the cost of her flights to Europe, as well as tickets to a fashion parade. And all eyes will be on this morning's inflation figures, amid fears it will force the RBA to hike up rates yet again. Experts are expecting underlying inflation to have crept up in the last month.
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15: Lions young gun Ty Gallop has been told he's lucky he wasn't banned for longer than 3 matches. Gallop pleaded guilty to a serious misconduct charge for his shove on Port's Mitch Georgiadis on Sunday. The Lions asked for a 2-week ban, but that plea fell on deaf ears. And the Blues will be searching for a new State of Origin coach for 2027, with Laurie Daly set to walk away despite his series win this year. It's understood a recent health scare has prompted Daly to step aside. That's the latest news and sport.
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18: Bit of wind about and mostly sunny for your Wednesday, a top of 16 degrees in the Shoalhaven. In the Highlands today, we're shooting for a top of 10.
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